0: Live line. That's our number two request right now. Bella K. I love it. I love it. I love it. And I really do. All requests all night long. Your shout outs, dedications. My name is Mason. Thank you for being here tonight. We're going to do the brand new Ariana Grande, Hate That I Made You Love Me, in 15 minutes. And when you find out that they just broke up, you know, she and Ethan Slater after nearly 3 years together, this just came out moments ago. It really hits different, so stay tuned. Meanwhile, now,
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0: 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So listen up. What is this one? One more time. And again. 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

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My name's Mason. Here's how it works. 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One more time. And again. 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

0: don't believe it. 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
1: 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We got gold.

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1: I'm Ben Thomas with an AP News Minute. In Los Angeles, the AP has called second place in the mayor's race for progressive city council member Nithya Raman over Spencer Pratt. Stephen Olmacher explains the call.
2: California takes a long time to count votes, and that's because about 90% of the voters cast their votes by mail. And mail ballots typically favor Democratic candidates more so than Republican candidates, and especially in this race, we have evidence that Democrats held on to their ballots all the way up until the final days of the race, perhaps while they were waiting for the governor's race to settle. So Raman has been gaining on Spencer Pratt ever since Election Day, and Raman passed Pratt in the vote count on Sunday night by about 3,000 votes. That lead grew on Monday night to a point in which the Associated Press was comfortable calling that race for Raman.
1: AP Stephen Olmacher. Raman will face current Mayor Karen Bass in November. I'm Ben Thomas.
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7: From the Tri-County Weather Center, showers and thunderstorms tonight. Low of 68. 60% chance of rain. For Tuesday, more rain in the forecast and maybe a thunderstorm around. It'll be a high of 84. 70% chance of rain. Tuesday night, same thing. More rain in the forecast. 71 the low. 60% chance of rain. Kind of moves on a little bit on Wednesday. Only a 30% chance of showers and a high of 90. To see your extended weather forecast, visit our website, max983.net.

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1: I'm Ben Thomas with an AP News Minute. In Los Angeles, the AP has called second place in the mayor's race for progressive city council member Nithya Raman over Spencer Pratt. Stephen Olmacher explains the call.
2: California takes a long time to count votes, and that's because about 90% of the voters cast their votes by mail. And mail ballots typically favor Democratic candidates more so than Republican candidates, and especially in this race, we have evidence that Democrats held on to their ballots all the way up until the final days of the race, perhaps while they were waiting for the governor's race to settle. So Raman has been gaining on Spencer Pratt ever since Election Day, and Raman passed Pratt in the vote count on Sunday night by about 3,000 votes. That lead grew on Monday night to a point in which the Associated Press was comfortable calling that race for Raman.
1: AP Stephen Olmacher. Raman will face current Mayor Karen Bass in November. I'm Ben Thomas.
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7: From the Tri-County Weather Center, showers and thunderstorms tonight. Low of 68. 60% chance of rain. For Tuesday, more rain in the forecast and maybe a thunderstorm around. It'll be a high of 84. 70% chance of rain. Tuesday night, same thing. More rain in the forecast. 71 the low. 60% chance of rain. Kind of moves on a little bit on Wednesday. Only a 30% chance of showers and a high of 90. To see your extended weather forecast, visit our website, max983.net.

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1: I'm Ben Thomas with an AP News Minute. In Los Angeles, the AP has called second place in the mayor's race for progressive city council member Nithya Raman over Spencer Pratt. Stephen Olmacher explains the call.
2: California takes a long time to count votes, and that's because about 90% of the voters cast their votes by mail. And mail ballots typically favor Democratic candidates more so than Republican candidates. And especially in this race, we have evidence that Democrats held on to their ballots all the way up until the final days of the race, perhaps while they were waiting for the governor's race to settle. So Raman has been gaining on Spencer Pratt ever since Election Day. And Raman passed Pratt in the vote count on Sunday night by about 3,000 votes. That lead grew on Monday night to a point in which the Associated Press was comfortable calling that race for Raman.
1: AP Stephen Olmacher. Raman will face current Mayor Karen Bass in November. I'm Ben Thomas.
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7: From the Tri-County Weather Center, showers and thunderstorms tonight. Low of 68. 60% chance of rain. For Tuesday, more rain in the forecast. And maybe a thunderstorm around. It'll be a high of 84. 70% chance of rain. Tuesday night, same thing. More rain in the forecast. 71 the low. 60% chance of rain. Kind of moves on a little bit on Wednesday. Only a 30% chance of showers and a high of 90. To see your extended weather forecast, visit our website, max983.net.

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1: I'm Ben Thomas with an AP News Minute. In Los Angeles, the AP has called second place in the mayor's race for progressive city council member Nithya Raman over Spencer Pratt. Stephen Olmacher explains the call.
2: California takes a long time to count votes, and that's because about 90% of the voters cast their votes by mail. And mail ballots typically favor Democratic candidates more so than Republican candidates, and especially in this race, we have evidence that Democrats held on to their ballots all the way up until the final days of the race, perhaps while they were waiting for the governor's race to settle. So Raman has been gaining on Spencer Pratt ever since Election Day, and Raman passed Pratt in the vote count on Sunday night by about 3,000 votes. That lead grew on Monday night to a point in which the Associated Press was comfortable calling that race for Raman.
1: AP's Stephen Olmacher. Raman will face current Mayor Karen Bass in November. I'm Ben Thomas.
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7: From the Tri-County Weather Center, showers and thunderstorms tonight. Low of 68. 60% chance of rain. For Tuesday, more rain in the forecast. And maybe a thunderstorm around. It'll be a high of 84. 70% chance of rain. Tuesday night, same thing. More rain in the forecast. 71 the low. 60% chance of rain. Kind of moves on a little bit on Wednesday. Only a 30% chance of showers and a high of 90. To see your extended weather forecast, visit our website, max983.net.

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1: I'm Ben Thomas with an AP News Minute. In Los Angeles, the AP has called second place in the mayor's race for progressive city council member Nithya Raman over Spencer Pratt. Stephen Olmacher explains the call.
2: Californian takes a long time to count votes, and that's because about 90% of the voters cast their votes by mail. And mail ballots typically favor Democratic candidates more so than Republican candidates, and especially in this race, we have evidence that Democrats held on to their ballots all the way up until the final days of the race, perhaps while they were waiting for the governor's race to settle. So Raman has been gaining on Spencer Pratt ever since Election Day, and Raman passed Pratt in the vote count on Sunday night by about 3,000 votes. That lead grew on Monday night to a point in which the Associated Press was comfortable calling at that race for Raman.
1: AP Stephen Olmacher. Raman will face current Mayor Karen Bass in November. I'm Ben Thomas.
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7: From the Tri-County Weather Center, showers and thunderstorms tonight, low of 68, 60% chance of rain. For Tuesday, more rain in the forecast and maybe a thunderstorm around. It'll be a high of 84, 70% chance of rain. Tuesday night, same thing, more rain in the forecast, 71 the low, 60% chance of rain. Kind of moves on a little bit on Wednesday. Only a 30% chance of showers and a high of 90. To see your extended weather forecast, visit our website, max983.net.

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1: I'm Ben Thomas with an AP News Minute. In Los Angeles, the AP has called second place in the mayor's race for progressive city council member Nithya Raman over Spencer Pratt. Stephen Olmacher explains the call.
2: California takes a long time to count votes, and that's because about 90% of the voters cast their votes by mail. And mail ballots typically favor Democratic candidates more so than Republican candidates. And especially in this race, we have evidence that Democrats held on to their ballots all the way up until the final days of the race, perhaps while they were waiting for the governor's race to settle. So Raman has been gaining on Spencer Pratt ever since Election Day. And Raman passed Pratt in the vote count on Sunday night by about 3,000 votes. That lead grew on Monday night to a point in which the Associated Press was comfortable calling at that race for Raman.
1: AP Stephen Olmacher. Raman will face current Mayor Karen Bass in November. I'm Ben Thomas.
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0: From the Tri-County Weather Center for today, chance of showers and thunderstorms and a high near 84, 30% chance of rain today. Tonight, more rain in the forecast, 30% chance, low of 68. For Wednesday, 30% chance of showers and thunderstorms, high of 90, winds gusting at about 25 miles an hour. Wednesday night, more rain in the forecast, and it'll be 71 for the low, 70% chance of rain. Outlook for Thursday, more rain in the forecast. High of 88, 60% chance of rain. To see your extended weather forecast, visit our website, max983.net.

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1: AP Sports, I'm Geffen Coolbaugh. Victor Wembanyama and the San Antonio Spurs snapped the New York Knicks' 13-game playoff win streak with a 115-111 win in Game 3 of the NBA Finals return to Madison Square Garden.
2: It really shows what teams are made of.
1: Wembanyama amassed 32 points, 8 rebounds, and 3 blocks as San Antonio cut New York's series lead to 2-1. In the WNBA, Caitlin Clark's 3-pointer with 1.2 seconds remaining gave the Fever a 78-76 win over the Mystics. MLB cancer survivor Trey Mancini had 3 hits for the Angels in his first big league game since 2023. College football, Texas Tech QB Brendan Sorsby has been granted a temporary injunction against the NCAA to play next season. And NHL, Peter Laviolette will be the next head coach of the Los Angeles Kings. Geffen Coolbaugh, AP Sports.
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5: Indiana Democrats have chosen Beau Bye to run for Secretary of State. I'm Rusty Nixon, Max 98.3 FM News. He's tired of corruption in the Secretary of State's office. That's part of the reason Beau Bye ran for that position as a Democrat. Won the nomination on Saturday, shortly after he won the support of the Democratic delegates. Bye aimed at the current Secretary of State, Diego Morales, whom he says has been nothing but shady.
6: When people are barely making ends meet sometimes, I've met them all over our state, and they see a statewide office holder spending their money on luxury SUVs for himself. That is unacceptable. We have to be good stewards of the taxpayer resources in state government. I don't care what political party you're in.
5: Bai says he's focused on serving Hoosiers honorably and says unity and election integrity are two things he'll be focusing on should he win the job in November.
6: Well, I'm going to be the type of leader in state government that, regardless of whether or not, you know, I've had the same exact life experience of someone else, is going to try and unify people around what we do have in common, which is our shared identity as Americans and our love of this state.
5: When asked about Max Engeling being endorsed by the Republicans, Vice said Engeling is part of the same system that produced Morales. More than 5,000 athletes, coaches, and fans are heading to Terre Haute this week for a 2026 Special Olympics Indiana Summer Games. The state's largest annual competition kicks off June 12th on the campus of Indiana State and Rose Holman. Events are free and open to the public. Locally, Culver is planning a send-off for the Marshall Stark athletes on June 11th at 6 p.m., starting at Culver High School. Despite increased state funding, subsidized child care programs in Indiana will only be able to serve less than 20% of eligible children by the end of 2026. That, according to the Indiana Capital Chronicle, the Indiana Fiscal Policy Institute's analysis highlights the significant gap in access to child care for Hoosier families. The Institute estimates there are hundreds of thousands of children in need of child care services to support their parents' work. The report underscores the challenges faced by families in accessing affordable and quality child care in the state of Indiana. Tuesday, May 6th, at approximately 10:30 p.m., a Marshall County officer initiated a traffic stop on a vehicle for an equipment violation on Oak Road north of U.S. 30. During that investigation, it was discovered the passenger, Dakota Elder, 30, was in possession of marijuana. Elder was transported to the Marshall County Jail for possession of marijuana. Suspects are considered innocent until proven guilty in a court of law. Tuesday, June 3rd, at approximately 6:58 p.m., Marshall County officer initiated a traffic stop on a vehicle on U.S. 31 near State Road 110 for a moving violation. During the investigation, it was discovered the driver, Noel West, was in possession of marijuana. West was taken to the Marshall County Jail. Suspects are considered innocent until proven guilty in a court of law. The Indiana Department of Natural Resources is reminding citizens steps to prevent tick bites. The tick bites are typically on the rise this time of year with a combination of warmer weather, which ticks love, and more people spending time outdoors. Indiana DNR shares there are simple ways to lower your chances of being bit by a tick. Use an EPA-registered insect repellent on your clothing and treat clothing with permethrin when possible. Stay on marked trails and avoid walking in taller grass and brushy wooded areas. Wear light-colored clothing, which makes it easier to spot any ticks. Indiana DNR shared a link to the EPA's search tool resource to find bug repellent that's best for you. You want that link, you can go get it on our website, max983.net. I'm Rusty Nixon, Max 98.3 FM News. 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
0: From the Tri-County Weather Center for today, chance of showers and thunderstorms, and a high near 84, 30% chance of rain today. Tonight, more rain in the forecast, 30% chance, low of 68. For Wednesday, 30% chance of showers and thunderstorms, high of 90, winds gusting at about 25 miles an hour. Wednesday night, more rain in the forecast, and it'll be 71 for the low, 70% chance of rain. Outlook for Thursday, more rain in the forecast, high of 88, 60% chance of rain. To see your extended weather forecast, visit our website, max983.net. 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

Welcome to Tuesday. Lenny Dessauer here. Found out that today is one of my favorite days. I mean, yeah, food days are usually my favorite, but today's National Donald Duck Day. One of my favorites. Out of all the Disney characters, Donald Duck is it for me. I do enjoy getting pictures with him. Love his cartoons. Very funny. Donald Duck is the man. Mickey and Minnie can take a back seat. It's also National Earl Day. We'll find out what that is. It's National Strawberry Rhubarb Pie Day. And I say it like that because that's my wife's and my father-in-law's favorite strawberry rhubarb. Because rhubarb should be in season right about now.

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0: I'm Marcela Sanchez with an AP News Minute. President Trump says the pilots of a U.S. Army helicopter that crashed around the Strait of Hormuz were not injured in the incident.
1: The pilots are fine, yeah.
2: And what?
1: Nobody injured.
0: The New York Times first reported that a U.S. Army Apache attack helicopter went down in unclear circumstances. The president also said a deal with Iran could be signed within days. Trump spoke to reporters at John F. Kennedy International Airport in New York after attending Game 3 of the NBA Finals. Maine, Nevada, South Carolina, and North Dakota are holding primary elections today. Graham Plattner faces no serious opposition for the Maine Democratic Senate nomination. However, Plattner is fighting to rebuild his credibility after controversy rocked his campaign. In Game 3 of the NBA Finals, the San Antonio Spurs defeated the New York Knicks last night, cutting the Knicks' lead to 2-1 in the best-of-seven series. I'm Marcela Sanchez.
3: I'm Rusty Nixon, Max 98.3 FM News. Coming up at 7, state Democrats have chosen Beau Bye as their candidate for Secretary of State. Child care is very tough to get in Indiana, according to a recent study. And the Special Olympics are this week. Culver's planning a special send-off, and we'll have that for you at 7 o'clock. 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
4: From the Tri-County Weather Center for today, chance of showers and thunderstorms, and a high near 84, 30% chance of rain today. Tonight, more rain in the forecast, 30% chance, low of 68. For Wednesday, 30% chance of showers and thunderstorms, high of 90, winds gusting at about 25 miles an hour. Wednesday night, more rain in the forecast, and it'll be 71 for the low, 70% chance of rain. Outlook for Thursday, more rain in the forecast, high of 88, 60% chance of rain. To see your extended weather forecast, visit our website, max983.net.

So today is National Strawberry Rhubarb Pie Day. Yeah. Now, rhubarb, I'm not a big fan. Strawberry, I'm okay, not in a pie. I'm more of a cherry, apple, blueberry type person. But strawberry will come in there somewhere in the top four. I'm not going to turn down pie. So, you know, but I mean, if it's rhubarb, I'm fine. Anything lemon, meringue, no, you can have it. I do like a good chocolate pie. Those are pretty good too. But anyway, or those peanut butter pies. You get up in Amish country, yep, I could spend all day getting a heart attack on those. But anyway, there you go. Today is Strawberry Rhubarb Pie Day. I'm trying to find out when that first started coming around, and they don't have a lot of history on this. You know, just talking about how you make your pie, take a picture of it, post it online, and there you go. They're talking about rhubarb is high in oxalic acid. I don't know what that means. In fact, the leaves are toxic to humans. We knew that. The stalks, however, are not. I would not be the first guy that probably tried the leaves. Yep. Yeah, it probably didn't end up very well for him. But, yeah, rhubarb is really good. Helps reduce blood pressure, increase your body's ability to burn fat. Oh, yeah, there you go. So a lot of nice things for rhubarb. So get yourself a nice strawberry rhubarb pie today, because strawberries are also in season. There's three different versions, and the early blooms are should be hitting right about now. So you get this and rhubarb, make yourself a great pie. If you're going to do a great pie, remember to use lard instead of shortening. It's always better.

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1: AP News, I'm Marcela Sanchez. President Trump says the pilots involved in a U.S. Army helicopter crash near the Strait of Hormuz are okay. The AP's Haya Pindrani has more.
2: The pilots are fine, yeah.
3: And what?
2: Nobody injured.
4: Those comments were made to journalists late Monday while at John F. Kennedy International Airport after the NBA Finals in New York.
2: We are going to issue a report tomorrow. But the pilots are fine.
4: The New York Times first reported that a U.S. Army attack helicopter went down near the strait in unclear circumstances. The crash came after Iran and Israel exchanged fire, imperiling talks over solidifying a shaky ceasefire in the Iran war.
1: I'm Haya Pinjwani. The president also insisted an Iran deal is coming.
2: If we go and bomb, which we can do very easily if we want, and we spend another 2 or 3 weeks bombing, they'll have nothing left whatsoever. But you won't have the strait open for months. If we do the bombing, you know, a lot of people are going to be killed. Who wants to do that? I don't. And we'll have a signed document that's actually stronger than doing the bombing.
1: Maine, Nevada, South Carolina, and North Dakota are holding primary elections today. Graham Plattner faces no serious opposition for the Maine Democratic Senate nomination. But he is fighting to rebuild his credibility. Just a week ago, revelations surfaced that Plattner had engaged in sexually explicit messages with multiple women while married. And then the New York Times reported new allegations about his behavior during previous relationships. In the southern Philippines, at least 37 people have been killed and over 32,000 have been displaced after a 7.8 magnitude quake struck the region yesterday. World shares were mostly higher today, with tech shares leading gains after Wall Street recovered some of its sell-off from last week. Oil prices fell back after surging yesterday. More stories at apnews.com. This is AP News. A referee traveling from overseas to officiate the World Cup was sent home after being denied entry. Correspondent Gethin Kulba reports.
5: Somali referee Omar Artan won't officiate in the World Cup after being denied entry into the United States. U.S. Customs and Border Protection said Monday that a Somali national who was planning to referee in the World Cup had been denied entry after arriving to Miami International Airport from Istanbul on Saturday. While the CBP statement didn't mention the person by name, Artan is the only World Cup referee from Somalia. FIFA confirmed later Monday that Artan wouldn't be able to train and officiate at the World Cup. I'm Gethin Kulba.
1: The San Antonio Spurs beat the New York Knicks in Game 3 of the NBA Finals last night. The Spurs will get a chance to even the series in Game 4 tomorrow at Madison Square Garden. I'm Marcela Sanchez, AP News.
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8: Indiana Democrats have chosen Beau Bye to run for Secretary of State. I'm Rusty Nixon, Max 98.3 FM News. He's tired of corruption in the Secretary of State's office. That's part of the reason Beau Bye ran for that position as a Democrat. Won the nomination on Saturday, shortly after he won the support of the Democratic delegates. Bye aimed at the current Secretary of State, Diego Morales, whom he says has been nothing but shady.
9: People are barely making ends meet sometimes. I've met them all over our state. And they see a statewide office holder spending their money on luxury SUVs for himself. That is unacceptable. We have to be good stewards of the taxpayer resources in state government. I don't care what political party you're in.
8: Bye says he's focused on serving Hoosiers honorably and says unity and election integrity are two things he'll be focusing on should he win the job in November.
9: Well, I'm going to be the type of leader in state government that, regardless of whether or not, you know, I've had the same exact life experience of someone else, is going to try and unify people around what we do have in common, which is our shared identity as Americans and our love of this state.
8: When asked about Max Engeling being endorsed by the Republicans, Vice said Engeling is part of the same system that produced Morales. More than 5,000 athletes, coaches, and fans are heading to Terre Haute this week for a 2026 Special Olympics Indiana Summer Games. The state's largest annual competition kicks off June 12th on the campus of Indiana State and Rose Holman. Events are free and open to the public. Locally, Culver is planning a send-off for the Marshall Stark athletes on June 11th at 6 p.m., starting at Culver High School. Despite increased state funding, subsidized child care programs in Indiana will only be able to serve less than 20% of eligible children by the end of 2026. That, according to the Indiana Capital Chronicle, the Indiana Fiscal Policy Institute's analysis highlights the significant gap in access to child care for Hoosier families. The Institute estimates there are hundreds of thousands of children in need of child care services to support their parents' work. The report underscores the challenges faced by families in accessing affordable and quality child care in the state of Indiana. Tuesday, May 6th, at approximately 10:30 p.m., a Marshall County officer initiated a traffic stop on a vehicle for an equipment violation on Oak Road north of U.S. 30. During that investigation, it was discovered the passenger, Dakota Elder, 30, was in possession of marijuana. Elder was transported to the Marshall County Jail for possession of marijuana. Suspects are considered innocent until proven guilty in a court of law. Tuesday, June 3rd, at approximately 6:58 p.m., Marshall County officer initiated a traffic stop on a vehicle on U.S. 31 near State Road 110 for a moving violation. During the investigation, it was discovered the driver, Noel West, was in possession of marijuana. West was taken to the Marshall County Jail. Suspects are considered innocent until proven guilty in a court of law. I'm Rusty Nixon, Max 98.3 FM News. 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
3: Corn and wheat on the plus side. This is Hoosier Ag Today's Monday Midday Farm Market Update. I'm CJ Miller. After six straight days of lower crop prices, we're finally seeing some green on the screen as corn and wheat are trading upwards. We also saw heavy rains and widespread flooding last weekend across the state. We'll see how that impacts crop progress when USDA puts out its updated report this afternoon at 4 Eastern. July corn up a penny and three quarters at 419 and a quarter. September corn a penny and a half higher, 428 and a half. July soybeans, though, dropping a penny and a half this midday to 1120. August beans a penny and a quarter lower, 1124 and three quarters. But July wheat climbing 6.5 cents to 586 and a half. August live cattle down a buck 95 to 239.70, and July lean hogs 7 cents higher at 98.87. I'm CJ Miller, Hoosier Ag Today, Indiana's Farm Network.
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0: From the Tri-County Weather Center for today, chance of showers and thunderstorms and a high near 84, 30% chance of rain today. Tonight, more rain in the forecast. 30% chance, low of 68. For Wednesday, 30% chance of showers and thunderstorms, high of 90, winds gusting at about 25 miles an hour. Wednesday night, more rain in the forecast, and it'll be 71 for the low, 70% chance of rain. Outlook for Thursday, more rain in the forecast, high of 88, 60% chance of rain. To see your extended weather forecast, visit our website, max983.net. 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

So I thought this was dumb, and after I read it more, it is, yeah. Sherwin Williams has identified the loneliest color, basically the only color they don't sell a lot of. And you would think, oh, you know, what could it be? It's hard to say. Offbeat Green is official the loneliest color by Sherwin Williams. And basically to mix between broccoli or asparagus soup. All right. I think they should have learned their lesson years ago. Remember when they came out with the avocado appliances? You had the goldenrod and the avocado, and both of well, the goldenrod wasn't bad, but the avocado green, yeah. I owned them too. But yes, Offbeat Green, they're calling this. Nope, I don't think it'll do very well. Now, they're trying to get LeBron James to sell this, and it's not working very well. I guess he's doing commercials for him. And then they're also entering a sweepstakes to win a basketball signed by LeBron. And he's trying to work on the green. So I guess if you... I don't know. I don't know where this story's going. I just saw it. I was like, loneliest. You mean the one that nobody buys? Yeah, that's it. The color of asparagus soup. Now it was back in the 70s. Oh, that'd have been a different story.

0: I'm Marcela Sanchez with an AP News Minute. The U.S. Department of Agriculture has announced new cases of the New World screwworm. The AP's Lisa Dwyer says those cases have been found in Texas and New Mexico.
1: Agriculture Secretary Brooke Rollins.
2: These developments obviously represent a serious threat to our livestock and wildlife, but they haven't caught us off guard. We have been tracking this pest for a long time, and we have fought before, and we will do so again.
1: Rollins says the government will import sterile male flies to help eradicate the screw worm.
2: Those sterile flies will begin to come online this month, so very good timing.
1: And that building facilities in the U.S. is a top priority. Both Rollins and Texas Governor Greg Abbott urge residents to check their animals daily.
3: It is critical to stay vigilant and stay informed. We prevented and eradicated this pest before. We can do it again.
1: I'm Lisa Dwyer.
0: And I'm Marcela Sanchez.
4: 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Coming up at 8 o'clock, state Democrats have chosen Bo Bye as their candidate for Secretary of State. This week is the Special Olympics. Culver planning a special send-off for the Marshall Stark athletes. Those details in the news. And child care is becoming very difficult around the state of Indiana, according to a new study. We'll have all that coming up for you. And don't forget, you can get your news 24/7. 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
5: From the Tri-County Weather Center for today, chance of showers and thunderstorms and a high near 84, 30% chance of rain today. Tonight, more rain in the forecast, 30% chance, low of 68. For Wednesday, 30% chance of showers and thunderstorms, high of 90, winds gusting at about 25 miles an hour. Wednesday night, more rain in the forecast, and it'll be 71 for the low, 70% chance of rain. Outlook for Thursday, more rain in the forecast. High of 88, 60% chance of rain. To see your extended weather forecast, visit our website, max983.net.

I came across this list here. These are the top, well, top 20 artists that never had a bad song. Not one. Now, I agree. Some of these artists on here I would agree with. And some, they've had some bad songs. But I'll let it go. But here we go. Let's, these aren't like in any particular order. These are just 20 people, 20 groups that never had a bad song. So they're saying Queen never had a bad song. I don't know. From the Flash Gordon soundtrack, I felt that was, you know, Flash was a bad, but it wasn't all that bad, I guess. The Beatles never had a bad song. Led Zeppelin, Elton John, Johnny Cash, Pink Floyd, CCR, Prince, Fleetwood Mac, David Bowie, Tom Petty, Billy Joel, AC/DC, Michael Jackson, Jimi Hendrix, Frank Sinatra, I agree. Bob Marley, yeah. Aerosmith, true. Rolling Stones, I don't necessarily agree with that. And Marvin Gaye, that's the top 20. Those are people they said never have really had a bad song. Now, what do you think? Is there a few out there that maybe they had a bad song? You always let me know on the socials, but I will agree. Well, I don't know. I will, Queen. I'm still kind of stuck on Queen. There's about two or three songs that I wasn't crazy about. But that doesn't mean I wasn't crazy about. That just means they still sold very well. Like Crazy Little Thing Called Love. Wasn't a big fan of that song, but it did real well.

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1: I'm Marcela Sanchez with an AP News Minute. The U.S. Department of Agriculture has announced new cases of the New World screwworm. The AP's Lisa Dwyer says those cases have been found in Texas and New Mexico.
2: Agriculture Secretary Brooke Rollins.
3: These developments obviously represent a serious threat to our livestock and wildlife, but they haven't caught us off guard. We have been tracking this pest for a long time, and we have fought before, and we will do so again.
2: Rollins says the government will import sterile male flies to help eradicate the screwworm.
3: Those sterile flies will begin to come online this month, so very good timing.
2: And that building facilities in the U.S. is a top priority. Both Rollins and Texas Governor Greg Abbott urge residents to check their animals daily.
4: It is critical to stay vigilant and stay informed. We prevented and eradicated this pest before. We can do it again.
2: I'm Lisa Dwyer.
1: And I'm Marcela Sanchez.
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8: Indiana Democrats have chosen Beau Bye to run for Secretary of State. I'm Rusty Nixon, Max 98.3 FM News. He's tired of corruption in the Secretary of State's office. That's part of the reason Beau Bye ran for that position as a Democrat. Won the nomination on Saturday, shortly after he won the support of the Democratic delegates. Bye aimed at the current Secretary of State, Diego Morales, whom he says has been nothing but shady.
9: People are barely making ends meet sometimes. I've met them all over our state, and they see a statewide office holder spending their money on luxury SUVs for himself. That is unacceptable. We have to be good stewards of the taxpayer resources in state government. I don't care what political party you're in.
8: Bye says he's focused on serving Hoosiers honorably and says unity and election integrity are two things he'll be focusing on should he win the job in November.
9: Well, I'm going to be the type of leader in state government that, regardless of whether or not, you know, I've had the same exact life experience as someone else, is going to try and unify people around what we do have in common, which is our shared identity as Americans and our love of this state.
8: When asked about Max Engeling being endorsed by the Republicans, Bye said Engeling is part of the same system that produced Morales. More than 5,000 athletes, coaches, and fans are heading to Terre Haute this week for a 2026 Special Olympics Indiana Summer Games. The state's largest annual competition kicks off June 12th on the campus of Indiana State and Rose Holman. Events are free and open to the public. Locally, Culver is planning a send-off for the Marshall Stark athletes on June 11th at 6 p.m., starting at Culver High School. Despite increased state funding, subsidized child care programs in Indiana will only be able to serve less than 20% of eligible children by the end of 2026. That, according to the Indiana Capital Chronicle, the Indiana Fiscal Policy Institute's analysis highlights the significant gap in access to child care for Hoosier families. The Institute estimates there are hundreds of thousands of children in need of child care services to support their parents' work. The report underscores the challenges faced by families in accessing affordable and quality child care in the state of Indiana. The Indiana Department of Natural Resources is reminding citizens steps to prevent tick bites. The tick bites are typically on the rise this time of year with a combination of warmer weather, which ticks love, and more people spending time outdoors. Indiana DNR shares there are simple ways to lower your chances of being bit by a tick. Use an EPA-registered insect repellent on your clothing and treat clothing with permethrin when possible. Stay on marked trails and avoid walking in taller grass and brushy wooded areas. Wear light-colored clothing, which makes it easier to spot any ticks. Indiana DNR shared a link to the EPA's search tool resource to find bug repellent that's best for you. You want that link, you can go get it on our website, max983.net. I'm Rusty Nixon, Max 98.3 FM News. 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
0: From the Tri-County Weather Center for today, chance of showers and thunderstorms, and a high near 84, 30% chance of rain today. Tonight, more rain in the forecast, 30% chance, low of 68. For Wednesday, 30% chance of showers and thunderstorms, high of 90, winds gusting at about 25 miles an hour. Wednesday night, more rain in the forecast, and it'll be 71 for the low, 70% chance of rain. Outlook for Thursday, more rain in the forecast, high of 88, 60% chance of rain. To see your extended weather forecast, visit our website, max983.net. 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
10: In the Knox Mall.

had to look this one up because today was National Earl Day. But the problem is they have a picture of a burnout for a tire, like a tire smoking, like if you're at a burnout competition. So it says National Earl Day. So I'm thinking, what is this? So I thought I'd click on it. Found out that each year on June 9th, celebrate National Earl Day to honor those legends named Earl. Okay. So there you go. So if your name is Earl, today is your day. And I don't think Earl is a big name anymore. Kind of like Leonard is not a big name. But yeah. But yeah, there you go. That's what I'm reading right now. They go through to list a bunch of famous Earls. Earl Scruggs, Earl Baltes. I don't know. I think I like Earl Hickey from My Name is Earl. That would be good Earl Day.

0: From around the world, these are the latest international news headlines. Rescuers are searching ruined buildings in the southern Philippines to ensure no one was still trapped a day after one of the strongest earthquakes to hit the country in a half century killed at least 37 people and displaced 32,000 or more. In the city General Santos, senior fire officer Perfecto Roda says he's deploying canines, dogs specifically trained to assist law enforcement agencies in the search. Congo says confirmed deaths in its Ebola outbreak have reached 100 out of 550 cases. The number of cases, though, is believed to be higher because the outbreak was confirmed weeks late and the response has been challenging, also because the virus has no approved vaccine or treatment. A U.S. Army helicopter has crashed near the Strait of Hormuz. President Donald Trump says the two crew members aboard were not injured near the strategic waterway Iran effectively closed during the war. I'm Charles de Ledesma.
1: 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Coming up at noon, our top stories, including Bo Bai being picked by the state Democrats to run for Secretary of State. A couple of arrests made by local police, and it's tick bite season. We'll have some tips for you coming up at noon. 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
2: From the Tri-County Weather Center for today, chance of showers and thunderstorms and a high near 84, 30% chance of rain today. Tonight, more rain in the forecast, 30% chance, low of 68. For Wednesday, 30% chance of showers and thunderstorms, high of 90, winds gusting at about 25 miles an hour. Wednesday night, more rain in the forecast, and it'll be 71 for the low, 70% chance of rain. Outlook for Thursday, more rain in the forecast. High of 88, 60% chance of rain. To see your extended weather forecast, visit our website, max983.net.

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1: From around the world, these are the latest international news headlines. Rescuers are searching ruined buildings in the southern Philippines to ensure no one was still trapped a day after one of the strongest earthquakes to hit the country in a half century killed at least 37 people and displaced 32,000 or more. In the city, General Santos, senior fire officer Perfecto Roda says he's deploying canines, dogs specifically trained to assist law enforcement agencies in the search. Congo says confirmed deaths in its Ebola outbreak have reached 100 out of 550 cases. The number of cases, though, is believed to be higher because the outbreak was confirmed weeks late and the response has been challenging, also because the virus has no approved vaccine or treatment. A U.S. Army helicopter has crashed near the Strait of Hormuz. President Donald Trump says the two crew members aboard were not injured near the strategic waterway Iran effectively closed during the war. I'm Charles Delatesma.
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0: From the Tri-County Weather Center for today, chance of showers and thunderstorms and a high near 84, 30% chance of rain today. Tonight, more rain in the forecast. 30% chance, low of 68. For Wednesday, 30% chance of showers and thunderstorms, high of 90, winds gusting at about 25 miles an hour. Wednesday night, more rain in the forecast, and it'll be 71 for the low, 70% chance of rain. Outlook for Thursday, more rain in the forecast, high of 88, 60% chance of rain. To see your extended weather forecast, visit our website, max983.net.

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2: I'm Marcela Sanchez with an AP News Minute. Graham Plattner is looking to make a Democratic nomination for U.S. Senate, an advance in one of the most anticipated contests of the year.
3: Plattner is running in Maine's Democratic primary, and he plans to try to unseat the longtime Republican Senator Susan Collins. He's a brash political newcomer who's energized crowds and attracted controversy. That included sending sexually explicit text messages he reportedly sent to women while he was married and former girlfriends' claims that he could be demeaning towards women. In an interview, he said he's open to talking about those controversies.
4: I'm very happy to talk about incredibly uncomfortable things in my life. But when things come along that are just made up or lies, I'm very much going to push back against those.
3: Maine voters will also choose Republican and Democratic nominees for governor in crowded contests to replace Governor Janet Mills. Audio courtesy of WMTW. I'm Haya Panjwani.
2: And I'm Marcela Sanchez.
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6: This is a Bloomberg Money Minute. Some positivity on Wall Street this morning. That's as President Trump says peace talks are on track in the Middle East in spite of recent fighting. Things are pretty sweet at Smucker's, the food company J.M. Smucker, posting quarterly profit that topped Wall Street expectations. Higher prices for its coffee like Folgers and its Hostess baked goods are helping. Some headlines on AI as well. Taiwanese authorities are considering stricter export controls on AI. Chip sales to China to align with U.S. measures and address semiconductor smuggling. And just what you wanted, the new Coors Taller Boy canister for the FIFA World Cup. USA Today says it's a limited edition, taller than a tall boy canister, and can hold and chill three full Coors Light cans at once. Rival Miller Lite recently launched a Men's World Cup product. It's a soccer ball, about 50% larger than a standard soccer ball. It holds up to 12 Miller Lite cans. That one does not come with the beer inside it. Denise Pellegrini, Bloomberg Radio.
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1: From the Tri-County Weather Center for today, chance of showers and thunderstorms and a high near 84, 30% chance of rain today. Tonight, more rain in the forecast, 30% chance, low of 68. For Wednesday, 30% chance of showers and thunderstorms, high of 90, winds gusting at about 25 miles an hour. Wednesday night, more rain in the forecast, and it'll be 71 for the low, 70% chance of rain. Outlook for Thursday, more rain in the forecast. High of 88, 60% chance of rain. To see your extended weather forecast, visit our website, max983.net.

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1: News. I'm Ed Donahue. A drone boat rescued the crew of an Army attack helicopter that crashed near the Strait of Hormuz. President Trump says no one was injured. Arizona Democratic Senator Mark Kelly says an exit strategy in Iran is needed.
2: The president got into this without a strategic goal or a plan or a timeline, and now he finds himself backed into a corner, and they're flailing. It's what I expected. I don't think this administration tries to even think ahead a couple steps.
1: The president insists there is a strategy.
3: We're very close to having a very, very good, strong, powerful deal. If we go and bomb, which we can do very easily if we want, and we spend another 2 or 3 weeks bombing, they'll have nothing left whatsoever, but you won't have the strait open for months.
1: Ukraine's Volodymyr Zelensky is calling for greater pressure on Russia
4: to bring Moscow onto a diplomatic track, and he's emphasizing the need for Europe to have a strong position at the negotiating table. Ukraine's leader also hopes the US will be on board too. Europe needs a real and strong voice in negotiations and to be among those who will make decisions. America is ready to actively join the diplomatic processes. He says he already discussed this yesterday with representatives of the US president. His visit to Estonia comes amid friction over Ukrainian drones straying into the region in recent months. The drones had crashed into the chimney of a power plant in Estonia and had been shot down by Romanian fighter jets. I'm Charles de Ledesma.
1: Home sales surged to the fastest pace this year. Canadian Prime Minister Mark Carney says a new Canadian-built bridge across the Detroit River that President Trump threatened to block will open later this month. A ribbon-cutting ceremony will be held Friday. The Iranian Soccer Federation claims FIFA has revoked its ticket allocation for fans at the team's 3 World Cup games in the U.S. This is AP News.
5: I'm Seth Sutel, and this is Markets in a Minute. Stocks are bouncing between gains and losses on Wall Street following big drops for artificial intelligence companies last week. The S&P 500 gave up an early gain and was down 0.3% in the first hour of trading Tuesday. The Dow rose 104 points, that's about 0.2%. The NASDAQ Composite was down 0.7%. Micron Technology was one of the AI stocks making sharp swings. The computer memory company started higher, then turned lower. The stock has already tripled this year, raising concerns that it's gone too far too fast. Stocks got some relief from easing oil prices. Brent crude pulled back more than 3%. Seth Sutel, New York.
1: At least 100 people have died from Ebola, less than a month after the disease was declared an outbreak in eastern Congo. Attacks on health workers from angry residents and skepticism among locals challenges efforts to stop the spread. I'm Ed Donahue, AP News.
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10: It's a vacancy on the Plymouth School Board. I'm Rusty Nixon, Max 98.3 FM News. Plymouth Community School Corporations received notice of the resignation of Allie Shook, at-large representative to the Plymouth Community School Corporation Board of Trustees. With that resignation comes the opportunity to serve the Plymouth Community Schools, completing the remainder of that term, which ends December 31st of 2028. Position must be filled by the board within 30 days of that resignation, which was effective June 3rd. Newly appointed board member will take his or her respective seat at the regular monthly meeting of the school board July 7th at 6 p.m. If you're interested, you should send a letter of interest to the Plymouth Community School Corporation. Attention, Stacy Patrick, President, 611 Berkeley Street in Plymouth. Letters must be received by June 19th at 12 p.m. Those being interviewed will be notified of their interview times by June 26th. More than 5,000 athletes, coaches, and fans are heading to Terre Haute this week for a 2026 Special Olympics Indiana Summer Games. The state's largest annual competition kicks off June 12th on the campus of Indiana State and Rose Holman. Events are free and open to the public. Locally, Culver is planning a send-off for the Marshall Stark athletes on June 11th at 6 p.m., starting at Culver High School. Despite increased state funding, subsidized child care programs in Indiana will only be able to serve less than 20% of eligible children by the end of 2026. That, according to the Indiana Capital Chronicle, the Indiana Fiscal Policy Institute's analysis highlights the significant gap in access to child care for Hoosier families. The Institute estimates there are hundreds of thousands of children in need of child care services to support their parents' work. The report underscores the challenges faced by families in accessing affordable and quality child care in the state of Indiana. The Indiana Department of Natural Resources is reminding citizens steps to prevent tick bites. The tick bites are typically on the rise this time of year with a combination of warmer weather, which ticks love, and more people spending time outdoors. Indiana DNR shares there are simple ways to lower your chances of being bit by a tick. Use an EPA-registered insect repellent on your clothing and treat clothing with permethrin when possible. Stay on marked trails and avoid walking in taller grass and brushy wooded areas. Wear light-colored clothing, which makes it easier to spot any ticks. Indiana DNR shared a link to the EPA's search tool resource to find bug repellent that's best for you. You want that link, you can go get it on our website, max983.net. I'm Rusty Nixon, Max 98.3 FM News. 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
7: I'm Ryan Martin on Hoosier Ag Today with Midday Market and Weather Analysis, brought to you by Louis Dreyfus in Claypool, currently paying a 25-cent positive basis versus the July futures for soybeans delivered through the end of this month. Call with questions 574-566-2113. Mixed bag in the marketplace today. Beans are down, bean meal down again. Corn is up a couple of pennies. Wheat actually leading the charge to the upside. Crop progress report coming out later today. Not expected to show anything dramatic on the improvement side for wheat. However, we should be seeing slightly better numbers on crop progress or crop conditions, at least corn and beans on that side. So we'll wait and see there. Otherwise, geopolitical risks are still in the marketplace. Crude oil's up about $2 a barrel after Iran and Israel trade shots back and forth. Sounds like those festivities are winding down right now. We'll see whether they get back up. Open interest data for last Friday shows a big jump in corn open interest while beans fell. I'm Ryan Martin.
11: This is Hoosier Ag Today's Tuesday Farm Market Preview. I'm Andy Eubank. Joining me, John Zanker at Farmers Keeper, the Carmel office, after a mixed day of trade yesterday. There's not a whole lot of positive influence on the markets right now, John.
12: Well, there really isn't. The charts are a complete mess. I did like yesterday's bounce off the lows, seeing that six cent bounce in corn and about an 8 cent bounce in beans. I like that. And we'd seen lows for both of those set low for these for this sharp move lower. So maybe we're setting in a low here. Maybe we can see a bounce into that end of the month report. The planting and stocks report's going to be a huge one. But overall, the crop is in pretty good condition. I've seen a portion of that here this past week.
11: That's John Zanker, and I'm Andy Eubank. Hoosier Ag Today, Indiana's Farm Network.
13: This is a Bloomberg Money Minute. Stellantis recalling more than a million Jeep Gladiators and Wranglers from the years 2020 through 2025 to fix an electric wiring for the hydraulic power steering pump. an issue that could cause a fire. It's warning owners to park the vehicles outside, away from other cars, away from the homes, until the problem is fixed. A real reversal of fortune on Wall Street today, which started higher, but right now things are lower. A lot of weakness in the tech sector, despite OpenAI becoming the third major AI company to file paperwork to begin selling stock to the public this year, following SpaceX and Anthropic. Right now, the Dow down 0.2%. The Nasdaq almost 2% lower. The S&P is down 1%. And oil, 4% lower. It's under $88 a barrel. And something new from the Italian coffee giant, Lavazza. It's a single-serve pod that you put into your coffee maker like any other, but it's entirely made out of coffee. No plastic, no paper, no foil. Tom Busby, Bloomberg Radio.
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21: From the Tri-County Weather Center for today, chance of showers and thunderstorms and a high near 84, 30% chance of rain today. Tonight, more rain in the forecast, 30% chance, low of 68. For Wednesday, 30% chance of showers and thunderstorms, high of 90, winds gusting at about 25 miles an hour. Wednesday night, more rain in the forecast, and it'll be 71 for the low, 70% chance of rain. Outlook for Thursday, more rain in the forecast, high of 88, 60% chance of rain. To see your extended weather forecast, visit our website, max983.net.

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0: This is the TJ Show, and look at that. It's Tuesday, June 9th, 2026. Hello, J-Bo.
2: Good day, sir, and happy birthday.
0: Oh, thank you very much. This is the day that I was born, and I'm grateful to be alive still.
2: Well, not today, but yes, a few years ago, I'm sure.
0: Right. It was a number of years ago, and yes, I seemingly still going strong.
3: Breathing. I'm grateful you were born, TJ.
0: Waking up another day. Thanks, Kenny. Good to see you. Hello, Heather.
2: I totally remembered it was your birthday today. Well, didn't think it was tomorrow.
0: Well, it was right after Kenny wished me a happy birthday when I got in. And my dad will call me tomorrow. He thinks my birthday is tomorrow.
2: I'm just like your dad. I really thought it was tomorrow.
0: Yeah. It's confusing. I mean, how do you keep track of all these birthdays? We got a message here. I want to start this off. You remember yesterday I was telling you about how over the weekend I spent 4.5 hours at a dance recital?
2: Yep.
0: And, you know, they don't make it easy. They have one kid in the early recital, then there's a second recital. I was lucky enough to go to both. And it is fun going to see your own kid up there dancing, but it's a pretty long day. And here's a message from Mark.
4: Hey, it's Mark from Rockland again.
0: Thanks for listening, Mark.
4: I feel your pain on those dance recitals.
0: I mean, pain is kind of a mean word. There are much more painful things.
2: It's pain, let's be real.
0: But 4.5 hours and, you know, every dance doesn't have your kid in it. It's a lot.
4: But you gotta go because, you know, that's like their Super Bowl.
0: Yep.
4: They practice all year. But what I was gonna tell you though, for about a 6-year period, some of the guys, there's girls were in the dance class, they would have a tailgate parties. They were big football fans. They had all the tailgate stuff. So, and their kids would be in the afternoon and the evening. So they'd set up like going to a football game. They had tents set up.
0: So they were outside of the recital.
2: I love that. That is great.
4: Cold refreshments. We'd pay somebody $100 inside, $100 outside to keep us informed where they are on the schedule so we get close for our child to dance or do a performance. We would go in, you know, like the dance before.
0: What a brilliant idea
2: that
0: this is.
2: That is brilliant.
4: Worked out pretty good.
0: Yeah.
4: Kind of like going to a football game, but you going to a dance show, but you're outside enjoying the weather. But I'd tell you that.
0: Okay. Like, hey, good. Yeah, I'm taking note of that.
2: Yeah. Mark, that's a good way to, like, do your thing and your kid's thing.
0: Yes, and you know? In theory, sounds like a great idea. Could I get away with that with my wife, Jess? Not sure she would go for that, but worth a try. I'm sure a couple of the other dads would love it. Yes.
3: Yeah, and you'd make friends, TJ. You're all about community and coming together. This is a great opportunity for you. Yeah.
2: And Mark, TJ, tailgating is when people hang out in the parking lot.
0: I know what it is. Yes, I know what it is.
2: Yeah, I just want to make sure you knew.
0: Never been to one, but I do know what they are. Okay. I've seen them.
2: And you know what? Maybe your wife, Jess, would be totally down. It's just how you present it.
5: Right.
0: Right.
2: Do you know what I mean?
0: All right, let me think that through. Appreciate the message. Thank you for thinking of me and for listening, Mark. All right, here's what we're going to do. I'll give out the phone number one more time because I can't give it out enough. 877-RADIO-TJ. That's your passport to get on the radio. You either catch us in the studio or you get our voicemail like Mark did. Either way, we just want to get your voice on our show. We hope this happens soon at 877-RADIO-TJ. You guys ready to do this?
2: Yes, sir.
0: Here we go.

said, are you gonna be my girl? It's a 1, 2, 3, take my hand and come with me, because you look so fine that I really wanna make you mine. I said, you look so fine that I really wanna make you mine. Come on and get your kicks. Now you don't need a

0: This is the TJ Show. We got a fun phone call from Raul in Tyler, Texas. Hey, Raul, is that really you?
1: Yes, it's me, man. How are you?
0: Doing great. Raul, you left us a message, and we're reaching out to you because you said, so you're a fellow radio show host. You host a radio show in a few places across the nation.
1: Yes.
0: And then you're listening to us in Tyler, Texas?
1: Yes, sir.
0: That's cool.
2: Mm-hmm.
1: Yeah, this is really nice, man. Congratulations. You do a great job every day. I have fun every day.
0: Oh, thanks, Raul. Well, that totally makes my day to hear that. What is the most exciting part of your life right now, Raul?
1: Oh, I just got married about a month ago, and then I live the life, man. Really, really happy.
3: Congrats.
2: Congratulations.
0: What makes it? Can you say her name?
1: Oh, yes. Isme. She's from Venezuela.
0: Okay. And what makes her so special? Why is she the lucky gal?
1: Well, she's amazing. She's a hard worker, and she's amazingly beautiful.
0: Ah.
2: Aww.
0: That's pretty cool. And, Raul, I'm assuming you're a hottie yourself.
1: What do you mean, like?
0: Like, you're a good-looking guy.
3: In fuego.
1: No. I don't know, man. I can't say that. I don't know.
2: He's trying to be humble.
0: He's humble.
2: Yeah, he's humble.
0: Yeah.
2: He's humble.
0: I mean, Kenny, on the other hand, would very quickly say.
2: Yeah, he would take that compliment.
3: Yeah, I'm hot.
0: That's right. Well, Raul, we are so happy that we are connected with you. Thank you for turning on your radio, and thanks for being so encouraging to us. It's super kind of you.
1: All right, man. Thank you very much. Congratulations. You're a great show, and I admire you. Congratulate you again because you're a great, great team, man. I really love you guys.
2: Oh, well, thank you.
0: We love you back, Raul. You call us anytime.
1: All right, man. Take care.
0: There he is.
2: Take care.
0: Raul.
1: Bye.
2: Bye.
0: Bye.
2: Bye.
0: Wow. I think it says a lot about a guy. So he hosts a radio show somewhere, and I don't know all the details of what he does. But

0: away from you
1: right.
0: to give someone a compliment or say, hey, you're doing a good job with X, Y, and Z. Mm-hmm. And I think that's really cool. I think it's also a sign of maturity. And you know what? I try to find a way to get around people like that because yeah. there's so much of this. I got to gatekeep. I can't tell someone they're doing a good job. And Raul, I love that you called. Yes.
1: And to be fair, I do it as well. I was just at the grocery store the other day, and this woman was wearing an Argentina jersey, soccer jersey, and I was like, I like your jersey.
0: Okay, there you go.
1: Right? There you go.
0: That's very cool. Yeah. This is the TJ Show. Thank you for turning on your radio today.

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0: 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If you miss us in the studio, leave a message. Either way, we want to get your voice on the show. We would love to hear from you. Can't wait for it. This is the TJ Show, our news. It sounds different around here. Kenny reads through every story he can find, and then he brings us the most interesting ones. Kenny, what's happening on the planet today?
1: The Associated Press did a profile on this nonprofit organization, TJ, that I think you would be really interested in. It's called a Repair Cafe.
0: Yeah, I think I've walked into one of these. When I was living in Boston, there was a town called Somerville. It was a lot of people who were very passionate about not throwing away your electronics, get them fixed instead. So a toaster would be a great example. Who knows how to fix a toaster? Well, that guy shows up at this event, he donates his time, and then you bring your toaster, he fixes it, he's got his little soldering iron or whatever you need, and then you don't have to buy a new toaster.
1: Exactly right. These are volunteer-run community events where people with technical expertise help neighbors fix broken household items. It could be anything from electronics to clothes to antique clocks and jewelry. It's amazing. And this nonprofit organization, they have locations all across the globe. It started in 2009, and it's grown considerably. They now have 4,000 repair cafes, 59,000 members, and roughly 850,000 items repaired annually.
0: That is fantastic.
2: That's great. I'm all for that.
0: We need that because you see how people are so addicted to convenience. And by the way, myself included, It's so much easier to throw the toaster away and buy a new one. And a lot of people make that choice.
2: Yeah, and I've definitely done that. But you notice that everything that's new now doesn't even last that long anymore?
0: Yeah. Well, because they know. We're just going
2: to
0: throw it out.
2: In another 2 years, you have to go buy another one.
0: Yeah.
2: Might as well just fix one you have.
1: Okay, you check this out at repaircafe.org. They have a map with all of their locations and information about their events. We're actually 30 minutes away from one.
0: Kenny, what else do you have?
1: Well, the NBA Finals Game 3 at Madison Square Garden last night. The San Antonio Spurs defeated the New York Knicks, staying alive 115-111. Now, the Knicks were supposed to be the team with experience and poise, but they were the ones that seemed nervous and finicky under the bright lights and all the celebrities watching at Madison Square Garden. Victor Wembanyama scored 32. The Knicks had 13 turnovers. The Spurs scored 21 points off of those turnovers.
2: Yeesh.
1: Now, I don't want to be that guy that complains about the referees, but there was a discrepancy with the foul calls. The Spurs shot 32 foul shots compared to the Knicks 22. So I thought the whistle was a little one-sided last night, but I am a Knicks fan. So,
0: well, you can start to go down the conspiracy way of thinking. Doesn't it benefit the league if the games go to number 7 and you get more games, more tickets, more sales,
1: more commercials on TV? Yeah.
0: So how does that not get compromised?
1: I don't know. I mean, it's possible what you're saying. I don't want to believe that because why bother watching sports
0: right.
1: If that was the case?
2: Players will say it like when you play, you don't want to leave it up to the refs. You know what I mean? And maybe last night the game was up to the refs. Mm. All those calls, all those turnovers. But if they wouldn't have those turnovers, then they won't have to worry about,
1: they wouldn't have to worry about the ref
2: if
1: they didn't turn the ball over 13 times.
0: And you said the game was exceptionally long last night.
1: The commercials seem longer, and then with all of the foul calls, and then there were multiple challenges from the coaches, so that all just extends the game. Mm-hmm. I mean,
0: Disclosure Day is coming out Friday, I can tell you that.
1: I think like 11:45 Eastern is what
0: Unbelievable. Kenny, thanks for keeping us somewhat informed.
1: That's what's happening.

0: This is the TJ Show. And yeah, it's my birthday today, and Kenny asked if he could give... I don't mean to sound so bummed out about this. Is that why I sound like
1: you
0: I'm bummed
1: sound
0: out?
1: Sad. You do. You sound like you're annoyed.
0: Well, I wouldn't normally do this, but Kenny approached me first thing today and said, can I give you a gift on the radio? And I was like, well, sure, if that's what you want to do, I'll put the spotlight on you, Kenny.
2: Yeah, well, I'm proud of this because I think I did my best channeling of my inner TJ, and I got you things that I think you would really like.
0: All right, I'll open it.
1: All right, I'm looking forward to this. I did get you a gift. It's just not all here.
0: Well, listen.
1: So you'll get it when you get it.
0: Zero expectations. You guys, I appreciate it.
3: And then on the other side of the spectrum, I didn't get you anything. I'm not going to.
0: No worries, Heather.
3: I mean, it's World Cup here. I don't have time for that.
0: I totally focus on. I understand, Heather.
1: Heather has to save her money for tickets for a soccer game.
0: Oh, look at this.
3: I still love you, though.
0: There's Swedish fish. Thank you, Kenny.
2: Fancy Swedish fish.
0: Thank you. I like that.
3: No preservatives.
0: Ooh, tinned fish. This is very nice.
1: Oh, nice.
0: Whoa.
2: That's not tinned fish.
0: Oh, it's a candle of tinned fish. Okay.
1: Wait.
0: Does it smell like a fish?
1: It's a tinned fish candle?
0: You know what?
1: Explain to me what that is.
0: Did you hear me talking about this off the radio?
2: Yeah.
0: Okay, so there's a place where I was hanging around. It's like a little shopping area. And I thought they had tinned fish, and I was surprised to see it because it was a kind of a fancy store. And I asked the people who ran the store, I was like, oh, you guys are on the tinned fish train. They said, that's a candle.
2: Yeah.
0: I said, a candle? What is a tinned fish candle? What could that smell like?
2: Yeah, I went to that store that you were talking about.
0: Oh, did you really?
1: I was going to say, do you see the bag? That store, like, you think they gave us a gift card for that? Like for Christmas?
0: Oh, is this from that store? Oh, yeah, it is. Look at that. Did you use the gift card I got you to buy me my present?
2: Yeah. Yeah. That's what I
1: wow.
0: Well,
1: are you
0: how
1: kidding
0: about
1: me?
0: That?
1: A receipt in there too, by the way.
3: I'm doing the receipt.
2: Well, in case he wants to return it for a store credit, but I don't know. I thought you'd like that. That's you're holding a horsehair bath mitt. So
1: that's
2: you wear
1: a
2: that
1: really
2: in your hand.
1: Fancy store. Like every Christmas, we get a nice gift card from TJ for the store.
2: Yeah.
1: It also has a restaurant, and it's great. The store is great. The restaurant is great. Kenny, I can't believe you used your gift card to buy him his birthday gift.
0: You know, it's crazy. I think I get you a $100 gift card. I think he spent the full $100.
2: $97 and change.
1: Well, technically, you bought that for yourself then, TJ.
0: Well, this is ridiculous. Why didn't you buy yourself something?
2: Well, and the cool thing is, when you spend that much on a $100 gift card, they actually give you your change in cash. So I made that with $2.75 yesterday.
0: Well, you could get a milkshake at Chick-fil-A.
2: There you go.
0: I think. Well, thank you, Kenny. I mean, I've never had somebody use the gift I gave them to get me a gift, but it's not a terrible idea.
2: Yeah.
1: Well, at least how he used the gift card.
2: Honestly, I mean, I was in that store, and it's fancy. I don't think it's for me, so I think that gift card is better spent on you.
0: All right, well, you know what?
3: I think it's only for TJ. The store is made for TJ.
0: I'll take note that I will not get you a gift card to that place. I assumed you liked it, but...
2: Well, I mean, I still have to eat at the restaurant.
0: Yeah, the restaurant's great. It's
1: food.
0: Yes,
1: eat there. It's good.
0: You'll appreciate the food. Oh, thank you.
1: If you want that gift card, I'll buy it for you for half of what you spent on the card.
0: I'll do it for 25%. No, 75%. Thank you, Kenny. I appreciate
2: you. Happy birthday, buddy.
0: This is the TJ Show.

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1: I'm Ed Donahue with an AP News Minute. On social media, President Trump says Iran was responsible for shooting down an American military helicopter near the Strait of Hormuz, and the U.S. must respond to the attack. The military says an unmanned boat located the two aviators and brought them to shore. Republicans in the House are working to get $70 billion for immigration enforcement over the finish line. Democrats are vowing to oppose it. This is Majority Whip Steve Scalise.
2: This is a piece that Democrats have said they don't want to fund because they want open borders. They have made it crystal clear, the Democrat Party in Washington, that they want to go back to open borders, and we're not going to do that. We need to fully fund this department.
1: The bill got sidetracked when Republicans tried to include $1 billion for enhanced security at the president's new ballroom. Then the administration tried to create a $1.8 billion fund to compensate allies of the president who claim they've been unjustly investigated and prosecuted. I'm Ed Donahue.
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0: From the Tri-County Weather Center for today, chance of showers and thunderstorms and a high near 84, 30% chance of rain today. Tonight, more rain in the forecast, 30% chance, low of 68. For Wednesday, 30% chance of showers and thunderstorms, high of 90, winds gusting at about 25 miles an hour. Wednesday night, more rain in the forecast, and it'll be 71 for the low, 70% chance of rain. Outlook for Thursday, more rain in the forecast. High of 88, 60% chance of rain. To see your extended weather forecast, visit our website, max983.net.

0: Hey, I'm TJ of the brand new TJ Show. 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This is the TJ Show. I just heard an explosion of laughter across the room, and J-Lo's cracking up.
1: So I'm crying. Oh,
0: you've got to tell me about this. And so I know the answer here, but I want to do a little game, and you can play along if you're listening. So tell me the comment that confused you. And then led to this discovery that you're going to share in a few moments.
1: All right. I'm on the city. Every city has an Instagram account. They post things about events that are happening in the area. And I'm on our city's Instagram account. And there's a comment on one of the posts. And the comment says, "Can ladies with only two arms participate?" And when I saw that, I'm like, what is she talking about? Can ladies with only two arms? I had to read it three times to make sure I was reading it correctly.
0: Kenny, we'll start with you. Any guesses? Can ladies with only two arms participate?
2: Is this like a ladybug festival?
1: No.
0: Oh, that's a very good guess.
2: I don't know.
3: Wait, am I trying to guess what the event
0: is
3: for?
0: What
1: post is about?
0: What sparked the comment? Why would someone say, are ladies with only two arms allowed?
3: Without knowing context, I guess I wouldn't. I mean, I wouldn't even know.
0: My guess was it was a meme about the lady who got pulled over and was accused of being on the phone. And the cop insisted that she was holding the phone, but then she lifted and she didn't have a hand to hold the
1: phone.
0: She
1: didn't, no.
0: But that's not what it was.
1: It's not. It's a post for a women's only cardio boxing class. And when I looked at the post again after I read the comment three times, I realized that the woman on the image has three arms. The person who created this post must have used AI, and the woman has three arms, like with boxing gloves on them. So now it makes sense. Like, can ladies with only two arms participate?
3: Oh, that's
0: and the reason why they need to keep the internet going. You know, we've had some debate about this. Should they shut it down?
3: Right.
0: Has AI gone too far? Well, of course, the answer is yes, but it's hard to just shut the internet down when you have moments like this.
1: Sometimes the comment section is so good. I mean, it's gold.
0: It also shows you how lazy it's getting out there.
1: Yes.
0: Where you do these artificial images, you generate them, and these people who are running businesses, they're not even checking the image.
1: Mm-hmm.
0: They're just, all right, done and post.
1: So and now that I see it, I can't unsee it.
0: Although, if you were a three-armed boxer, you would be the greatest boxer of all
1: time. Of course, how could you not?
0: Yeah, you think you're blocking a punch, and then boom, right behind your head, you get that third arm.
1: Yep.
0: My goodness, what a world we are in. Well, thank you. That was fun. Did you have a good time with that one?
3: I always have a good time.
0: Did you have a blast, Kenny?
3: Yeah, that was fun.
0: This is the TJ Show. We thank you for turning on your radio. Even if you have five arms, you are welcome here.

0: It's the TJ Show. I love the messages that we've been getting at 877-RADIO-TJ. This is a real fun one.
1: Hello, TJ and team. My name is Deirdre. I'm calling from Ventura, California, and I listen
0: to you. Deirdre, thank you for listening, by the way.
1: To you every day while I'm driving my kids to and from school and to my job. I learned how to make sourdough bread, and I decided that I

0: Facebook market, and they're making good money and taking care of their family.
1: Well, there's something about that fresh food that's so good. Actually, a friend of mine, when we lived in Boston, the guy was a chef, and he was kind of just tired of the whole restaurant world. He decided to start making food in little jars, and his wife would bring them to work. And so she brought one to work for my wife. This was some of the best food I've ever had. All you had to do was unscrew and dump it out, and it was like just done there for you. It was amazing.
2: I tell you what, I got the coolest leather jacket and leather cowboy boots for one loaf of sourdough bread.
1: That's hilarious.
0: She made out really good.
3: That's not equal.
1: I love that.
2: I also made some lovely friends, and I got comments about how, you know, back in the day, like way longer before I was born and raised, people did that. They traded things that they had for things that they needed.
1: That's a great idea.
0: Barter, the bartering system.
3: It's called bartering.
0: See, before money came around.
1: Yeah.
0: Yes, I love it.
2: So I just wanted to share that really fun experiment. It felt like such a great community effort, and it was just a lot of fun. And I think all of my coworkers were really tired of me saying, guess what I traded, or I got this, and I traded it for sourdough. But
1: well, we would get along because my friends are tired of me talking about the auction that I like to go to. I love that place. You go there, you find stuff. I'll give you a great deal since you care, Deirdre. You'll appreciate this. So I'm at the auction. You know, it's a bunch of estate sales. They've got this mystery box with like some random candles. No one really wants it. They go $5. I go, okay, well, if I'm the only one, I'll take it. So I get it home. It turns out they had all of these brand new cotton napkins that you would use to like wipe your mouth off. And there were about 50 of them.
0: Wow.
1: You go to a local store, some of these charge $20 per cotton napkin. They're full cotton. How am I not excited about that?
2: Wanted to share that experience. Appreciate your show. My kids love your show. If you want to call me, which you don't have to do, my phone number is...
1: Oh, wait, hold on.
0: Wait a minute.
1: Do you have her number? Can we call her?
4: I have it.
1: Fast forward.
2: Have a fantastic day.
1: Okay, great. Yeah, let's call her. I'll talk to her all show. This is the TJ show.

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0: This is the TJ Show, our news. It sounds different around here. Kenny reads through every story he can find, and then he brings us the most interesting ones. Kenny, what's happening on the planet today?
1: There appears to be a new scam that's targeting up-and-coming actors and actresses.
0: Oh, is it called show business?
2: Nothing new. It's been around for a while.
3: Got him!
1: Yeah, I guess. But this is actually a legitimate scam where you have scammers impersonating high-profile Hollywood casting directors. They reach out to these early career actors over email or social media, and they ask them to audition for a major upcoming project. And they follow the industry processes to make it believable. They ask for headshots, reels, self-tapes. They'll sometimes even respond with critical feedback. And then, once they tell the actor they landed the part, they instruct them to pay upfront fees, usually disguised as SAG-AFTRA union initiation fees, and this could cost anywhere from $1,000 to $3,000 via, like, PayPal or Cash App.
0: Yeah, it makes it really tough to discern, especially if you're not familiar with how all this stuff works. I mean, that sounds pretty close to reality. Mm-hmm. That's the process, usually. Yep. So, these scammers, or whatever they're using to develop these scams, they're getting so intricately detailed that, let's say you are an actor or an actress and this is your world.
2: Yeah.
0: Like, how do you tell the difference? It's totally predatory, but it works.
2: Like, what's the vetting? You know, how do you vet somebody to know they're not a scammer?
0: Yeah, like, I don't answer any call now that I don't recognize. And sure enough, I get a call the other day and it's a guy that I know. I didn't recognize the number. Pick up the phone and I go, "Sorry, dude. I think everything's a scam." He's like, "I know, me too."
2: Were you able to know that it was him because he was leaving a voicemail? You know, people leave a voicemail, it starts to, like, write out exactly what that voicemail is.
0: Exactly right.
2: Is that how you knew it was him?
0: The new call screener.
2: Yeah.
1: Yeah. So, in some cases, they're using actual well-known high-profile casting directors. So, people who are well-known in the industry, and in some cases, they're even using artificial intelligence to clone that casting director's voice.
0: That's crazy.
1: To make the phone call. Now, there's one big red flag, and it has to do with the SAG-AFTRA union fees. So, when you are joining SAG-AFTRA, it requires meeting specific union-covered work milestones. It simply cannot be bought with a lump sum payment. So, that's the red flag in the situation.
0: There you go.
1: That's usually not how business is done.
0: Kenny, what else do you have?
1: If you are a runner and you like butter, perhaps this product is for you. A Canadian dairy brand, Lactantia, has created the ultimate butter churning vest. So this is a vest you wear much like a runner would wear a hydration vest, except you fill it with heavy cream, and the up and down motion as you're running will actually churn butter as you run.
3: The term "wearing heavy cream" is hilarious.
2: Like, the fact that you're actually running with cream on you. Butter is hilarious, too.
3: That's hilarious.
0: They've really thought of it all, haven't they?
1: Yeah. Now, they do warn, especially in the summertime, that heavy cream can only last about 2 hours unrefrigerated, so you have keep your running to about 90 minutes or less.
3: What's the minimum you can run to get butter?
1: I don't know. I think about maybe 60 minutes. They say 1 hour is generally...
2: You got to put in that work for butter.
3: You never get butter from me.
0: Well, Kenny, thank you for keeping us somewhat informed.
1: That's what's happening.

0: It's the TJ Show, and just a few moments ago, we heard that message from Deirdre in Ventura County, California. She had this great idea. She bakes sourdough bread and then puts it on Facebook, and she was telling us about some of the things people have traded her for her sourdough bread. And she asked at the end of the message if we would call her back if we wanted her on the radio. Deirdre, are you there?
1: I'm here.
0: Well, what kind of a thing is that? Of course we're going to call you back. You want to be on the show? Of course. We always say that. Open invitation.
1: Awesome. My kids are going to think I'm the coolest person ever.
0: So you shared sourdough bread with someone in your community, and then they gave you like a leather jacket for it in this wild trade?
1: Yes.
0: Was there ever any worry that you weren't a trustworthy person? Like, how does that work that people will just take random sourdough bread? Is there a screening process?
1: There's not. I guess it's just some people are like me and they like their granny hobbies. I'm not a granny yet, but I guess I just love those hobbies. But I did get a tremendous amount of joy out of meeting people, hearing people's stories, seeing what they had, and just making it open to everybody. But man, I took that jacket and those boots to Burning Man and got so many compliments on them, and it was fantastic because I got to share that story about how I procured the jacket and the cowboy boots. It's just been a lot of fun.
2: Well, you know, awesome.
0: It's so cool to hear this because in this world where people are just isolating themselves, they're staying to themselves, you get people like you who are seeking community. There's a great story. A friend of mine is doing this little arts and crafts get together, and she's invited 13 of her friends. And the thing is, they all make this specific craft. So maybe one of them's a painter, or one of them does sewing or whatever. And they bring 13 of whatever it is to the event, and then everyone just trades and they walk away with 13 unique little pieces of art. And these are great artists. So there's so many clever ways to get around people and not hate them, which is great against the grain of what's been happening in this wild world. So I love hearing what you're saying. It's beautiful.
1: Yes, so I encourage everyone to look on their local Pay It Forward pages. We have one here in Ventura, and I use that to post on. And there's a gentleman named Keith here in Ventura, and he puts hot dinners for people in need like almost every day.
0: Yeah.
1: So people are really trying to be part of a community. They're trying to, you know, make things a little brighter in people's worlds. It's kind of a difficult time for a lot of people right now. And so just those little spots of joy are so important, and it just keeps us moving. And I think you guys on your show do a really great job of showcasing things that are joyful and bring people pleasure and do community. And that's why I wanted to reach out, because I felt like you would be a great audience for this story, and you would, you know, encourage other people to pay it forward and be a part of their communities overall too.
0: Ah, well, yes. Thank you for saying
2: you
0: that.
2: The right show.
0: Thank
2: Definitely.
0: God for that. That's
1: I did
0: awesome.
1: Call the right show, and my kids love your show. If we toggle back and forth between another radio station, my son Zachary is like, no, put it back on TJ. I'm like, yes, sir.
2: Yes.
1: Got it.
0: That is awesome. What are their names, by the way?
1: My son, Zachary, and my daughter, Elise.
0: Tell him we said hi on one of your drives. Give us a ring, and or if you want to set it up, we'd be happy to talk to him if they want that.
1: Oh, they would love that, TJ. That would make probably their whole childhood.
0: Perfect. All right. Make it happen.
2: Awesome.
0: Deirdre, you're the best. Thank you for calling.
1: Thank you for having me. I appreciate you all.

0: gonna shake your tree. Good afternoon. This is the TJ Show on Max 98.3. This is the TJ Show. You know, last night there was an interesting moment. My kids found me. I was at my desk working on something. And they said, "We don't know where Mama is."
1: Uh-oh.
0: And I thought, oh, okay. And let me just play you the interview I did here with the kids. Hey, Willow, what's your question?
2: Where's Mama?
0: Oh, I'm wondering the same thing.
2: Yeah.
0: You think she's trying to hide from me?
2: Yep.
0: I just assume.
1: Immediate.
0: Yeah, that she needs a minute. Why wouldn't she want to hang out with me all the time?
2: Because she's working, and you're like, come here, little cute little boo-boo-boo. We have to snuggle.
0: She's doing an impression of me.
1: Spot
0: loving
1: on.
0: Her mama.
1: Yeah. She nailed it.
0: I don't ever say that to her.
2: Yes, you do.
0: When have you ever heard me say that?
2: At night.
0: At night?
2: You're like, come here, little mama. You're so cute. You have to smile.
0: You know, I would think they'd
1: I
0: be
1: believe
0: thrilled.
1: Her.
0: Yeah, mm-hmm. They'd be thrilled that their dad that wants to snuggle with their mama.
2: You tell her she's cute all the time.
0: You hear that? Yes.
1: All the time.
0: Yeah.
1: Yes.
0: I'm seven.
2: Yes. Like, you're so cute. You stare at her and you're like, you're so cute.
0: I do default to that somehow. I don't think I say it that often.
2: Yes, you do. You say it like every day.
0: So you think she's hiding from me?
2: Yeah.
0: Well, if you find her, can you tell me where she is?
2: Yeah. And I have a special message for Kenny.
0: So now this takes a turn. Here we go. What?
2: Hi. Can I be your flower girl?
0: She wants to be Kenny's flower girl.
3: Okay.
0: What?
2: I want to be your flower girl, Kenny.
0: You don't want to be Kenny's flower girl.
2: I got the perfect dress.
0: I don't know why.
1: That's
0: <There's>
1: a voice.
0: Can you respond to her in that same voice?
4: We will. Your daddy doesn't want you to come to my wedding because he doesn't want to have to look after you the whole night. So I don't think you're invited. I'm sorry.
0: No, you don't want to do it.
2: Yeah, I do.
0: No, you don't.
2: Yes, I do.
0: Flower girl's boring.
2: No, it's not. I was at Uncle Mike's wedding.
0: She was the flower girl for Uncle Mike's wedding.
3: She's got experience.
1: You're trying to discourage her heavy, huh?
3: I'm all for it.
2: It was not boring.
0: It's really boring to throw flowers on the ground.
2: No, Dee, it's really fun.
0: They've got some flower girl in the family, I'm sure. They've got a huge family.
3: Hey, don't you have a flower girl already?
4: You know something? No, we have young boys, but no young girls.
0: Ooh, well, I'm sure they could do it.
2: Well, if you don't have flower girl, I'm always open. And so is Charlie and Noah.
0: She's trying to get her sisters invited to the wedding. They all want to go. They think Kenny's wedding's going to be really fun.
4: Well, it will be. And I'm all for it. But Dad's the bad guy, Willow. I'm sorry.
0: What would you charge?
2: Nothing.
0: How much money?
2: Why?
0: Because nobody wants to do that for free.
2: No, I'll do it for free.
0: She's shocked that she would even potentially get paid for this. Yeah. No, you won't.
2: Yes, I will.
0: No, you won't.
2: Yes, I will.
0: No, you won't.
2: Yes, I will.
0: Yes, you will.
2: Yes, I will.
0: Oh, that didn't work. I've gotten them on that one before. When they were little, that worked. This is the TJ Show.
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0: today's show. Quite a fascinating question that came in here. I'm going to go right to the voicemail. You can always join in on the show, 877-RADIO-TJ. You either catch us in the studio or you get our voicemail like this.
1: Hey, TJ and friends. This is Kirsten. I live in Southern California.
0: Thank you for listening, Kirsten.
1: And since I live in Southern California, I'm usually driving through citrus orchards. And
0: by the way, that is such a dream. You go out to California, they've got fruit trees everywhere. It's just normal. I couldn't, but this is a little bit of a sidetrack, but my friend Edgar lives out there.
2: Mm-hmm.
0: And I'm in his backyard, and like the whole family's inside the house, and I'm walking around his backyard alone, and he's like, TJ, you okay? I said, you got to see this. And I got my plan app out. His neighbor has a fig tree. Fig falls into his yard, and it makes a fig tree. That's how nature works. And I go, Edgar, you can't pull this out because he has somebody who goes in and like rips out weeds. I said, this is not a weed.
2: This is food.
0: Yeah. And I have to check in on how that's doing because I was so excited for him. He didn't seem to care. I thought it was a big deal.
2: I was raised in Florida, and on my mom's property, she lives on an acre, we had an orange tree on there. And we would go out there and just pick oranges. But every day I would drive into work and I'd pass a citrus orchard.
0: This is how the world's supposed to be, like in parks, no matter where
2: and
0: you are.
2: When they were in bloom, oh, you put the windows down and drive by, oh, it smells so nice.
0: They need to do this in every single park, you know, the ones with the playground.
2: Yeah,
0: that's dumb.
2: Those parks.
0: Like, who needs a tire playground? You get an apple tree somewhere in their vicinity, then I'll want to go to them.
2: No, well, kids get hungry when they're...

0: steal from someone's tree at their house.
1: This is where we're at. No, the world is just so terrible. It's like, okay, that's what's hilarious. Less evil?
0: Because they couldn't possibly eat all of that fruit themselves. So
1: I'll tell you a funny story real quick. So my dad has a peach tree on his front lawn, mm-hmm. right? He's at the neighbor's house, and a garbage truck driver drives up, helps himself to peaches.
2: Okay.
1: My dad's watching him. The garbage truck driver sees my dad and goes, free peaches. He's like, you should grab one of these. He didn't realize that he lived there.
2: He's like, that's my house, buddy.
1: This is crazy.
0: Curious to know what you guys think. I love your show. I hope you have a great day. Bye.
1: Thank you for listening. Yeah, I'm going to go with no stealing is good stealing. J-Bo?
2: I'm going to go ask for forgiveness, not permission.
1: Okay, Kenny?
3: The house.
1: Right?
4: Both, I don't care.
1: All right.
4: Take whatever you want.
1: This is the TJ Show. It's easier not to be what to measure these things by your brains. I sank into Eden

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0: This is the TJ Show. Our news sounds different around here. Kenny reads through every story he can find, and then he brings us the most interesting ones. Kenny, what's happening on the planet today?
1: Saw this article on parents.com. It's talking about the idea of the 5-to-1 parenting rule. And no, Heather, it's not 5 parents to every one child.
2: Yeah.
1: It is referring...
2: That would be helpful, though.
0: Yeah, oh, definitely. Yeah, 2. I don't know if that's enough. That's the kids are tough.
1: Well, you're outnumbered in your house.
0: Oh, yeah. No, without a doubt.
1: Now, the 5-to-1 rule is a guideline where parents aim to have at least 5 positive interactions with their child for every 1 negative interaction. So for every time you need to correct or criticize your child's behavior, there should be 5 positive interactions that go along with it.
0: That's actually really good insight, because I noticed there was a period of time where I would say something to my daughter, Willa, and then she would assume like it was going to be that she was doing something wrong.
2: Mm-hmm.
0: But I started going like, I should probably let her know what she's doing right, too. I mean, this is for adults, too.
2: Yeah, that's helpful.
0: Right? You know, imagine you're in a workplace and your boss is always telling you, do this better, do that. It's like, what do you think is going to happen? It's going to mess up your relationship.
2: What am I doing right, boss man?
0: Exactly.
1: Consistent positive interactions are deposits that build trust and connection, making it easier to navigate withdrawals with discipline or corrections when they are necessary.
2: I feel like 5, though, is a lot.
3: Yeah, I would say like 50-50,
2: like,
3: right?
2: Maybe like a 2-1 situation, you know what I mean? Like, when I talk to my nephews and my nieces, and I, like, correct them on something or direct them in a certain way, and I notice they're getting defensive, I'll say, like, hey, you're not in trouble. So I have to clarify that, and then they can let their guard down and receive what I'm telling them. And then I finish the conversation, and maybe later I'll give them something positive, but 5-to-1 is that's a lot.
0: You can also share with the kid, listen, I was in the same boat as you. I often tell my kids, I was doing a lot worse than you were with X, Y, and Z. I was terrible to my brother Mike, you know? And look, you know, what you did to Willa might seem bad, but it's not as bad. So I say, this is not just a you thing. This is a human thing.
2: Right.
0: Kenny, what else do you have?
1: This is a really interesting marketing campaign. So Iceland Air, the airline out of the country Iceland, just had a marketing campaign to find the world's worst photographer. And over 127,000 applicants applied.
0: No, go ahead.
3: There's a finger in the cover.
2: Oh, my goodness. Yes.
1: Well, they have a winner. Her name is Blanche. She's 28 years old. Not sure if she's a mom or not, but she's from Paris, France. She submitted all of these photos, won a 10-day trip to Iceland, and $50,000 cash.
0: What is this?
1: Her photos stood out for their authenticity and charm. They often featured blurry subjects, awkward framing, accidental compositions, and of course, maybe a thumb covering part of the lens.
2: What was the purpose of the contest? What were they trying to get across?
1: Well, I think they're trying to promote tourism to Iceland, and this was just a funny way to do that. And
0: even a bad picture looks good.
1: During this 10-day trip, the winner is going to be taking pictures as she's touring Iceland, and I'm sure they'll use those bad photos in some type of publicity.
0: Kenny, thanks for keeping us somewhat informed.
1: That's what's happening.
0: Another hour of your favorite music and us. It's the TJ Show on Max 98.3. Thanks for listening.

0: TJ Show, and yes, it was a tough night for the Knicks. Anyone who's following along, yeah, I'm sorry, Kenny. I mean, I know. Listen, they got two in the bag. They're going to do this.
1: I'm not giving up, but that was a gut punch last night for sure.
0: Okay, B-Boy Logic out on Long Island. I see here that you have a bone to pick with me about the Knicks.
2: Yes, sir. Yes.
0: What did I do?
2: I told you to be quiet. Didn't I told you to be quiet. Yep. I told you not to say what you were saying, and you didn't want to listen to me, right? You should be biting your tongue right now, sir.
0: Thanks. All I said was that they were definitely going to sweep, and I got that wrong.
3: Yeah, I said don't say that stuff.
0: I'm the first to say I did not accurately predict that, although at halftime, I thought that for sure they were going to come around. But what I will say is they're still going to win the series. I mean, come on now.
3: Oh, my God. Stop. Just be quiet. Just be quiet.
2: Just stop. Just stop already, okay? Just stop. You're as bad as a Cowboys fan. Hush. Hush, hush, hush.
0: I want the Knicks to win.
2: Behind. Shush. I want them to win, too, but I wish you would stop saying this stuff. No. Stop it.
0: I'm getting used to being a sports fan, okay? All right, this is my...
2: Getting used to being a sports fan?
0: I'm just practicing.
2: Listen, if you're going to root for the Knicks, but follow them a little bit better, and please stop saying those things. Just say, I want them to win.
0: I do want them to win.
2: Not they are going... Because when you do that, especially you're on the radio, don't do that no more, please. Just don't do that no more.
1: TJ, what B-Boy Logic's trying to say is you should watch a game before you predict its outcome.
0: Yes. Well, yes. Did I know any players on the team before they got into the finals? No, I didn't.
3: Know any players on the team now?
0: Yeah, well, there's Kat. There's Jalen Brunson.
1: Good.
3: Okay.
1: Yeah.
0: Okay, and that's
1: all
0: you need to know.
1: How many minutes of the finals have you watched so far?
0: Zero.
1: Okay.
0: But I've been checking in on the seconds.
2: Oh, my gosh.
3: He checks the scores.
0: I check the scores. I go on Google, and it's cool. They got a little bouncing ball, and then when the thing goes up, it goes up a couple points. And I thought
2: I only
0: for sure,
2: use that when I'm in the middle of doing something, like, because I'm also a Lyft driver as well as an Amazon driver, and I was doing Lyft last night, and man,
0: I know, it's a bummer. I felt sad when I saw the score today. But B-Boy,
2: the first thing I said, I'm calling TJ tomorrow.
0: Well, listen, just because you asked, I'm not going to say they're definitely going to sweep at this point. So that's done.
1: Well,
0: that's for you, B-Boy.
3: If B-Boy was in your face, I think he'd punch you in the throat.
0: No, he wouldn't.
3: For sure. And I would hold you down.
2: I would do to him what my mama did to me. I'd walk up, get within an inch, and inch punch him in the sternum and knock the wind out of him so he can't speak.
0: I don't want to get an inch punch. No. Don't hurt me. I'm just doing a radio show here.
3: He didn't cry for 2 weeks. He's
0: guys,
3: a sensitive boy.
0: You know what?
2: Yes, he would.
0: They always say in radio, you got to keep your options open. I'm just starting to dabble in sports radio. Okay?
3: No, you're not dabbling well.
0: I just want to make sure that, you know, I can do it if I need to. All right, B-Boy, you have a great day.
2: Oh, you stay blessed, guys.
0: You too.
2: Thanks for checking.
0: Go Knicks.
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1: AP News, I'm Ed Donahue. President Trump is blaming Iran for downing an army helicopter near the Strait of Hormuz. On social media, he said the U.S. must respond to the attack. The president also said two army aviators who were aboard the Apache attack helicopter when it went down are safe and uninjured. This is Senate Majority Leader John Thune.
2: I hope that the steps the administration has taken, our war planners are taking, continue to make headway toward ensuring that Iran never has a nuclear capability, and that in the near term, at least, as they plan around ensuring that that doesn't happen, that we do everything we can to get the Strait of Hormuz open.
1: A teenager in Texas, Carmelo Anthony, who prosecutors say provoked an athlete from a rival team before fatally stabbing him at a high school track meet, has been found guilty of murder. Lala Bryan was outside court.
3: There's no guilt. The young boy, his reaction after the incident, he cried. His family is upset for the loss of the Metcalf's son. So it's not, you know, it wasn't intentional at all.
1: Anthony is black. The victim, Austin Metcalf, was white. Stadium workers near Los Angeles say they have reached a tentative contract deal with wage hikes and labor protections, averting a strike ahead of the U.S. men's soccer team's opening World Cup match Friday. Union co-president Steve Peterson says these workers will be making more money and they retain the right to strike in case of an immigration raid at work.
4: The reality is that immigrant workers across Los Angeles are living in fear. Families are being separated. Workers are being kidnapped off the streets of Los Angeles. These workers behind me made a decision. They said an injury to one is an injury to all.
1: There will be 8 World Cup matches at SoFi Stadium. Stocks are lower at the close. More information at apnews.com. This is AP News. There will be a new ingredient in the mix for sunscreen.
5: Federal health regulators have signed off on the first new sunscreen ingredient for the U.S. market in more than 25 years, giving Americans access to a skin-protecting chemical long used in Europe. The FDA says the chemical, bimotrizenol, meets the agency's standards for protecting from dangerous sun rays while causing little irritation. Experts say bimotrizenol will fill an important niche in the U.S. market, protecting against both ultraviolet A and B rays while not leaving white streaks associated with mineral-based sunscreens. It will initially be sold in the U.S. under the brand name Parasol Shield. I'm Lisa Dwyer.
1: A violent crackdown by Afghan authorities on demonstrators in western Afghanistan has left at least 3 people injured. They were protesting the arrest and detention of more than a dozen women over dress code violations. I'm Ed Donahue. AP News.
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8: There's a vacancy on the Plymouth School Board. I'm Rusty Nixon, Max 98.3 FM News. Plymouth Community School Corporations received notice of the resignation of Allie Shook, at-large representative to the Plymouth Community School Corporation Board of Trustees. With that resignation comes the opportunity to serve the Plymouth Community Schools, completing the remainder of that term, which ends December 31st of 2028. Position must be filled by the board within 30 days of that resignation, which was effective June 3rd. Newly appointed board member will take his or her respective seat at the regular monthly meeting of the school board July 7th at 6 p.m. If you're interested, you should send a letter of interest to the Plymouth Community School Corporation. Attention, Stacy Patrick, President, 611 Berkeley Street in Plymouth. Letters must be received by June 19th at 12 p.m. Those being interviewed will be notified of their interview times by June 26th. More than 5,000 athletes, coaches, and fans are heading to Terre Haute this week for a 2026 Special Olympics Indiana Summer Games. The state's largest annual competition kicks off June 12th on the campus of Indiana State and Rose Holman. Events are free and open to the public. Locally, Culver is planning a send-off for the Marshall Stark athletes on June 11th at 6 p.m., starting at Culver High School. Despite increased state funding, subsidized child care programs in Indiana will only be able to serve less than 20% of eligible children by the end of 2026. That, according to the Indiana Capital Chronicle, the Indiana Fiscal Policy Institute's analysis highlights the significant gap in access to child care for Hoosier families. The Institute estimates there are hundreds of thousands of children in need of child care services to support their parents' work. The report underscores the challenges faced by families in accessing affordable and quality child care in the state of Indiana. The Indiana Department of Natural Resources is reminding citizens steps to prevent tick bites. The tick bites are typically on the rise this time of year with a combination of warmer weather, which ticks love, and more people spending time outdoors. Indiana DNR shares there are simple ways to lower your chances of being bit by a tick. Use an EPA-registered insect repellent on your clothing and treat clothing with permethrin when possible. Stay on marked trails and avoid walking in taller grass and brushy wooded areas. Wear light-colored clothing, which makes it easier to spot any ticks. Indiana DNR shared a link to the EPA's search tool resource to find bug repellent that's best for you. You want that link, you can go get it on our website, max983.net. I'm Rusty Nixon, Max 98.3 FM News. 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
9: Equities in crude were mostly lower, ultimately weighing on corn and soybeans. This is Hoosier Ag Today's Tuesday closing farm market report. Corn and beans did work higher, bolstered by crop ratings yesterday that are not improving and fell short of estimates. But the outside weakness came in and pressured markets, and we finished mixed and mixed in corn, with July corn up 3/4, 419.5, September 427.5, unchanged, D's down 3/4, 445.25. 2 cents lower, July beans, 11.13¾. August beans, 11.18¾, down 2.5. November, 3.5 lower at 11.32. 2 cents up for July wheat, 585¼. Live cattle rebounds, August, 239.70, up 297. And July lean hogs, 96.15, down 122. I'm Andy Eubank. Hoosier Ag Today, Indiana's Farm Network.
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13: This is a Bloomberg Money Minute. Some good news in housing. After a weak start to the new year, easing mortgage rates and a jump in inventories lifted sales of previously owned homes in May to the fastest pace since December, according to the National Association of Realtors. Wall Street taking a wild ride today, beginning the day higher after OpenAI filed paperwork to begin selling stock to the public later this year. But renewed worries about the valuations of AI firms, especially chip makers, sent the market sharply lower mid-session before those losses eased up. At the close, the Dow was 86 points higher. It was down 500 points for a time. The tech-heavy NASDAQ down 251, a 1% decline. It was down 800, and the S&P lost 19. Oil closed lower, just above 88 bucks a barrel, even as President Trump blamed Iran for shooting down a U.S. military chopper. Both pilots were rescued. And Noodles & Company, the fast casual noodle chain, announcing today it's now available to cater weddings. Tom Busby, Bloomberg Radio.
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11: From the Tri-County Weather Center for today, chance of showers and thunderstorms and a high near 84, 30% chance of rain today. Tonight, more rain in the forecast, 30% chance, low of 68. For Wednesday, 30% chance of showers and thunderstorms, high of 90, winds gusting at about 25 miles an hour. Wednesday night, more rain in the forecast, and it'll be 71 for the low, 70% chance of rain. Outlook for Thursday, more rain in the forecast, high of 88, 60% chance of rain. To see your extended weather forecast, visit our website, max983.net.

0: 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If you miss us in the studio, leave a message. Either way, we want to get your voice on the show. We would love to hear from you. Can't wait for it. Oh, boy, this is the TJ Show, and I have to break in here with a special report. I just got some intel. I can't look her in the eye, Heather. How's she doing? J-Bo.
1: I'm crying.
2: I think she's doing all right. I mean, a little traumatized, but I think she's doing okay.
0: The intel that I received from the hallway turns out J-Bo has spilled coffee on her shoes.
1: Now,
0: you may be wondering, well, why is that a big deal?
1: Yeah.
0: That happens to everyone all the time. Well, J-Bo is an avid shoe collector. I just peeked her direction. She has her head in her hand.
1: I'm so sad because I really like these shoes, and they're like a nice pastel spring green. So like if you spill something on it that's a dark color, you're gonna see it. So I cleaned up the counter after the coffee spilled, of course, and I took care of my sneakers.
0: Well, hold on, before we get too far ahead in the story.
1: Okay.
0: So J-Bo collects shoes. She's now down to, and I use the word down very lightly, 120 pairs. Said how many?
1: Yeah, but

0: They have its own towel, its own brush, its own shampoo, all that stuff.
1: Okay, so ideally, like a toothbrush-type tool will be lightly brushing the coffee stain, and it's possible you could get it out.
0: It's possible, yes.
1: Okay, is time of the essence, like as the clock ticks, does it get more and more ingrained
0: in
1: the fabric?
0: We're going to see.
1: Okay, but you're okay.
0: So let's just hurry up and get the show over with. I can go home with my shoes.
1: Okay, I'm sorry for you. Well, let's not call it a loss yet. No need to grieve yet. Just take care of your shoes. Do you bring a spare pair to work or no?
0: No.
1: You don't have one? Okay,
0: no.
1: Got it. Yeah, it's tough.
0: I start doing that, though.
1: You know, I've walked out in the wild with Jabo, and I notice she trails behind. I'm like, I hope she's okay. I notice she's looking. Are there puddles on the ground? She does not want to step in a puddle. That would ruin your day, right?
0: Yeah, that, and I just walk slow because I'm asthmatic, so.
1: No, but...
2: Way to bring it up, too.
1: We've already gone through this, and if you're new, I've asked her what it's like walking around always looking down, but you're okay with that.
0: I'm okay with it. I don't step in puddles. I don't step in trash or dog nonsense.
2: Right.
0: You know.
1: Have you ever, with a nice pair of shoes, stepped in dog nonsense? Can you remember a time where that's happened?
0: Or
1: have
0: remember.
1: You been so careful?
0: Yes. Yeah, I remember a time when that's happened.
3: She blocked it out. If she
0: I suppressed it.
2: Fun story. I did that once, walking back from a bar. I was a little tipsy. And
1: It was dog?
2: Yeah, and I got in my friend's car, and we didn't know until the next day, and it was all over the car.
1: Oh, my goodness.
2: Yeah,
1: yeah.
2: About that.
1: All right, good. Everyone's okay. Thank you. This was a special report on the TJ Show. There's more on the way.

0: Frank in Albany, New York. What can we do for you today?
1: How you doing, TJ? Just wanted to call and tell you happy birthday, buddy.
0: Oh, thanks so much, Frank. That's very nice of you.
1: Happy birthday, pal.
0: What are you doing today, Frank?
1: Mowing greens.
0: Golf courses?
2: I think we've spoken to Frank
1: before.
2: Absolutely. Upstate New York?
1: Yes, we have. Yes, we have.
0: Oh, that's great. It's great to talk to you again.
1: I love what I do. I mow fairways, greens, tees, rough. I mow it all.
0: That's fantastic.
3: Awesome.
0: Well, we appreciate you turning the show on, Frank. You have an amazing day, and appreciate the birthday wishes.
2: Hit them straight.
1: Me too. Absolutely.
0: All right. Later, Frank.
1: Later.
0: Whoa, it sounds like he was on his mower while he called.
3: Yeah.
0: That's impressive.
3: Listening while he's doing his job.
0: I'm surprised we were able to hear him with all that noise in the background.
2: Yeah, this thing's pretty loud.
0: So last night I go to bed, and the night before my birthday, and I feel this hard object in the bed. And I'm like, whoa, what is this? And I fish around, and I thought it was one of the kids' toys. It turns out it was a gift that my daughter wrapped.
3: That's so
0: and
3: sweet.
0: It had a little note on it, and I thought, oh, well, I don't want to open it tonight. It's not my birthday yet. So I put it on our kitchen table, and I plan to open it today with the family. But I thought it was nice that she snuck into the room and left a little something. Because you can get convinced that your kids are just annoyed with you all the time. But then when they do something like that, it's like, oh, that maybe they like me.
3: Especially when your kids sometimes will tell you, like, you're the worst dada ever.
0: That same kid, as a matter of fact, has said that multiple times. In the last, I would say, 2 months. Yeah. So quite a turnaround. And actually, she wrote, I love you so much, which is the exact opposite of you're the worst dad in the world.
3: Which is her true sentiment.
0: Yes. Well, I believe that. I notice on this day, I do get a lot of messages, which I'm very grateful for, but there are certain people who will reach out only on this day, and I don't hear from them the rest of the year.
3: You could thank Facebook for that.
0: Do you get that?
3: I'm barely on Facebook, but my phone, I'll get emails. Like, you got notification on your Facebook wall because people are writing happy birthday on there and stuff.
0: Right. I don't
3: so
0: know.
3: So I went on to my profile and, like, deleted my birthday off of there because I'm tired of getting these random messages from people who I haven't talked to in years.
0: Well, it's like, well, what do you do with that? So then you just write thank you to all those people, and that's your only interaction all year.
3: Yeah.
0: It's
4: I don't
0: weird.
4: I don't write anything back.
0: You don't respond?
4: No.
2: Mm-mm. Yeah, that's my birthday gift, is not having to respond to birthday messages.
0: Right. No, that's good. I decided to change my birthday on Facebook, and that was a huge mistake because then I would start to hear from people, and I forgot that I did it, and I started getting all these messages, and I was like, why are people texting me in May? I don't understand. And I'm like, oh my goodness,
4: that's
0: I did this
4: hilarious.
0: To myself. So then I also removed the birthday, and that seemed to fix that problem.
3: Have you signed up for any kind of rewards programs for restaurants?
0: No,
3: because today's
0: no.
3: the day you would get emails for free stuff.
0: Yeah, you're right.
2: Well, you might get something free from Chick-fil-A, as
0: ooh.
2: A matter of fact.
3: Ooh, check your app.
0: Yeah, I do. I mean, it's a good idea. This is the TJ Show. The news is right around the corner. Hey, I'm TJ of the brand new TJ Show. You can hear us afternoons on Max 98.3.

0: 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You can hear us afternoons on Max 98.3. This is the TJ Show. Our news, it sounds different around here. Kenny reads through every story he can find, and then he brings us the most interesting ones. Kenny, what's happening on the planet today?
1: There was a big bourbon heist in Philadelphia. They say an organized group of criminals stole approximately 10,800 cases of Noble Oak bourbon valued at nearly $500,000.
0: That's wild to me.
1: Yeah, approximately 11,000 bottles altogether. So this is how they did it. A truck driver and an accomplice deceived workers at a North Philadelphia warehouse into loading the shipment into their vehicle for a scheduled delivery that was supposed to go to New Jersey. But of course, the bourbon never arrived where it was supposed to go. These were thieves, drove it away. Police are still searching for them.
0: So they pretty much wore a costume like they were the drivers. And the loading dock was like, all right, those are the guys.
1: Yeah, I guess they figured out when this delivery was supposed to happen, and they showed up and perhaps got there before the actual delivery person was supposed to get there.
2: I mean, they put some work in, right?
3: Right.
2: Some research.
3: I give them props for that a little bit.
0: Well, no props. I mean, this is a horrible robbery.
2: Props for the research. Props for the fact that you actually were able to get away with it so far.
3: Right.
2: But, like, you shouldn't be stealing anyway.
3: No, but...
0: You'd think they'd get caught in this day and age with how crazy cameras are and surveillance. Mm-hmm. How do you get away with something like that?
1: Yeah, and that's what authorities are reviewing now, the warehouse security footage, which shows the staff loading the truck. They're trying to track down the missing truck. Apparently, there was a security lapse at the warehouse. So the warehouse is supposed to take the photo ID of the driver. They took a picture of the driver's license. Investigators now believe that was a fake ID.
0: Wow.
2: They did their research.
3: Yeah. I lost my ID not that long ago.
4: Hope it wasn't your ID.
3: Yeah.
0: Different way to use a fake ID, by the way, for drinking.
1: Yeah.
3: Mm-hmm.
0: Kenny, what else do you have?
1: So the World Cup begins on Thursday.
3: Let's go.
1: Team USA's first game is on Friday, by the way. And we have countries from all over the world coming to North America, and they're pretty much moving their entire operation, including their training facilities, to North America. And what's pretty cool is many countries have rented out high school athletic fields their practicing. So, for instance, Croatia, the 2018 World Cup runners-up, they're training at the Episcopal High School in Alexandria, Virginia. And I was thinking, what a cool opportunity for those high school soccer players who now have access to the world's best.
0: Yeah, absolutely.
3: That's cool, yeah.
0: Yeah, I wonder if you go out there on the field and go, yo, hey, you want to hang?
3: Can
0: I ask you a couple questions? That would be so
1: fun. Things you might be able to learn.
0: Kenny, what else do you have?
1: History is being made. A new Netflix series, a Scooby-Doo origin story, will be the first telling of the Scooby-Doo story that features an actual Great Dane playing Scooby-Doo.
3: Like a real live dog?
1: A real dog will be playing Scooby-Doo. Not an animated CGI thing, but a real dog.
2: Thank you, Poopy.
3: Yeah. Live dogs are still getting jobs.
2: Yeah.
3: That's really cool.
2: Somebody's so employed.
0: Yeah. Kenny, thanks for keeping us somewhat informed.
1: That's what's happening.

0: 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This is the TJ Show, and hello, Mike in Mobile, Alabama.
1: How's it going?
0: Doing great. What can we do for you today?
1: Really, I just called to wish you a happy birthday.
0: Oh, thanks for that, Mike.
2: So sweet. It's so kind.
0: I appreciate it.
1: Absolutely.
0: Tell me, what is the most exciting part of your life right now?
1: Honestly, just life. I'm here. I'm alive. Things are good.
0: What kind of work you do?
1: I may have told you before. I work in menswear.
0: Have we talked about this already?
1: I believe we have.
0: Oh,
1: that's
0: wow.
1: Okay. I'll tell you again.
0: Hey, that's great. I guess the menswear business is still going well. Men are still wearing clothes for now?
1: I believe they are, yes.
0: Good. I know Kenny's had some weird ideas, right? Some streaking.
3: Yeah.
0: We talked through that one. I said, don't do it.
3: Thank you. You're a mentor to me. Happy birthday, Lord.
0: Very important. Mike, listen, thanks for listening to the show. You have a great rest of your day.
1: Thank you, and you as well.
0: All right.
2: Thanks. Take care, Mike.
1: Bye.
0: See, just like Mike, he just called. He did that through using our phone number, 877-RADIO-TJ. At this point, if you call us, you'll almost certainly get our voicemail, but you might hear your voice on the show tomorrow. Let's make it really easy for you to call. J-Bo, throw a question out there. If this applies to you, leave your answer on the voicemail. Go ahead.
2: Right now, the New York Knicks are in the NBA Finals, and Kenny has a superstition where he doesn't want to say that the Knicks are taking it all, but TJ doesn't care about that. TJ will say that.
0: Well, because it's true. They're going to.
2: Stop. Don't say that. Just let the games happen. I just want to know if you have any superstitions.
0: 877-RADIO-TJ. Kenny, how about you? What's your question for today?
3: Asking for a friend, is it okay to buy somebody a gift with a gift card that they gave you?
0: That happened, by the way, today.
2: Yes.
0: Kenny, he gave me a birthday gift, and I was like, oh, it's my favorite store. It's because I bought you a gift card. That was over Christmas.
3: Yeah, did I make a faux pas?
0: Well, I mean, listen, I like all the stuff you got.
3: Good.
0: I just feel bad. I'm like, well, you didn't use your own gift, but I guess if you were going to get me a gift anyway, it worked out. And I'll wrap up with a question here. I was at the doctor's office recently, and I heard a woman stand up and say, I've been here for over an hour. Well, they forgot that the lady was out there, and they left her in the waiting room.
2: Aww.
0: And so it's like, yeah, swing and a miss. Okay, it happens sometimes. These people, they're humans. They're not robots. What has a doctor done to you that made you upset recently? 877-RADIO-TJ. I love our doctors, but you know what? It's kind of fun to hear about bad doctors and what we should stay away from. 877-RADIO-TJ. This is a great example of something that was on our voicemail.
4: Hey, Steve. I wanted to tell you guys, J-Bo, if you decide to lead an AI rebellion...
0: Did you say you were going to lead an AI rebellion?
2: Oh, yeah. It's about the company I stopped doing business with because they use AI.
4: Let me know. I will sign up for it.
0: Okay, so you're building an army.
2: Yes, let's do it.
4: Sometimes it's good, but I really do hate how it's overcome every facet of our lives. Y'all have a great day. Bye now.
0: So, yeah, whether it's joining the army that J-Bo's starting or
2: revolution,
0: whatever it is, 877-RADIO-TJ. 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
7: I'm Ben Thomas with an AP News Minute. On the Iran war, President Trump says the Islamic Republic was responsible for downing a U.S. helicopter near the Strait of Hormuz, and the U.S. must respond. Yet oil prices fell today, Brent crude settling at $91.45 per barrel. On Wall Street, AI stocks swung lower, and that dragged down the broader indexes. The Nasdaq shed nearly a full 1%. The S&P lost 0.3%. But the Dow rose 86 points. Meanwhile, a warning of a financial shortfall for Social Security.
8: Social Security's Retirement Trust Fund is projected to face a funding shortfall in 2032, a year earlier than previously expected. Starting in 2033, Medicare's Hospital Insurance Trust Fund will still be unable to pay full benefits. Social Security's combined trust funds will be unable to pay full benefits beginning in 2034. I'm Lisa Dwyer.
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6: From the Tri-County Weather Center, slight chance of showers tonight and a low of 68, 30% chance of rain. For tomorrow, 30% chance of showers, maybe a thunderstorm, high near 90. Winds gusting at about 25 miles an hour. Wednesday night, chance of showers and thunderstorms again, and a low of 71, 70% chance of rain. Thursday, more rain in the forecast, and a high right around 88, 60% chance of rain. To see your extended weather forecast, visit our website, max983.net.

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4: 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I think I need some new friends. I've told a lot of my closest family members I want to be cremated, so

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0: I guess I have to talk here. Isn't that terrible? You want to hear more music, huh? Well, we've got 4.5 hours left of the craziness, and my name's Mason. Welcome in. We are Liveline, and you are the star. Your shout-outs and dedications, requests, all kinds of hot new stuff on the way. Brand new Taylor Swift. I knew it. I knew you from Toy Story 5. She's getting married. Ariana Grande just broke up with Ethan Slater after nearly 3 years together. Perfectly timed with her tour that just kicked off, and the brand new song Hate That I Made You Love Me, which is our number 3 request last night, and her new album comes out July 31st, plus Olivia Rodrigo, The Cure, we played that a bit ago, and her new album comes out this Friday, which we are so excited for. If it's anything like Drop Dead and The Cure, it's going to be absolutely stunning. Meanwhile, anything you want to hear, the phones are open, and I promise we will answer. 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